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We hope you've enjoyed the soothing sounds of Sundown Serenade here on WPAQ. We now return you to our bluegrass and old-time programming. We thank you so much for listening, and stay tuned. We'll be playing this great bluegrass and old-time music all night long. Let's get started.

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This is Doyle Lawson, and I am speaking to you from the historic Voice of the Blue Ridge, WPAQ in Mount Airy, North Carolina, where they keep it real in the tradition of country, gospel, and bluegrass. Stay tuned.

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Hello, everybody. This is Larry Cordell from Nashville, Tennessee, inviting you to stay tuned to WPAQ, Mount Airy, North Carolina, the voice of the Blue Ridge since 1948.

Thank you. Thank you very much. Oh boy. Eddie, don't you call my name, little girl.

WPAQ in Mount Airy, North Carolina. Good morning here on this Saturday, last Saturday in September, believe it or not. And we'll take a look at that forecast, get it into focus here, and some beautiful weather ahead as the fair winds down today. And, of course, the peak of Mayberry Days today with the parade coming up today around 9. And our temperatures right now, of course, we're on the cool side. Right now, we're in the upper 52 degrees, a little bit warmer than they expected, thought we would get, but 52, and that's going to figure into a beautiful day today as we get around 80 degrees with sunshine, a little bit of a north wind, 6 to 8 miles an hour. Humidity is down already, so that's a good indication. A very nice day ahead. Through the day, clear. Tonight, clear. 51, the overnight low, with some wind gusts. We're still catching part of that nor'easter that's churning up the coast. As far as those winds, that whip-around effect is coming in on us. And strangely enough, instead of the northeast, it's coming out of the northwest. So we'll get winds about 6 to 10 miles an hour, 24-mile-an-hour gusts tonight and tomorrow. Near 80 and sunny. Northwest winds 9 to 13 miles an hour. I guess it's a good day to fly a kite tomorrow. Sunday night, 53 and clear. And Monday, sunshine, 82. We still get those northwest winds, lingering effects from that nor'easter that's headed toward New England. They're going to really catch it up there. We've caught the on the other side the good effects of it. But the Outer Banks, parts of the Outer Banks is closed. Now they've had some flooding and some wind damage. Tonight, mostly clear, 53 the overnight low. Temperatures Tuesday, Wednesday, and Thursday around 84, 85 degrees. Overnight lows around the upper 50s during that stretch to around 62 Thursday night. And no mention of rain all the way through to Friday. That includes your Friday night football outing coming up next Friday night. Clear skies right now in the forecast. Again, as of right now, no mention of precipitation for a week ahead. And you start to see those leaves really start to take a turn coming up in the next few days. Again, 52 degrees is our current temperature. A lot of sports going on this weekend, and we'll check some of that out. In sports, NASCAR Hall of Fame driver Darrell Waltrip is taking a break from the public eye as he battles health problems. Waltrip's family announced Wednesday the retired driver had been diagnosed with a progressive brain disease and would be stepping away from further limelight activity. The 79-year-old Waltrip is one of the most successful NASCAR drivers ever and was a longtime analyst for Fox's NASCAR coverage after he retired from driving. Waltrip won 84 races over his 29-year career, along with the 1981, 82, and 85 NASCAR Cup Series championships. Recently, Waltrip had been diagnosed with frontotemporal degeneration, complicated by a possible chronic traumatic encephalopathy, likely from injuries occurred during his racing career.

year. While this disease will inevitably progress, thankfully it is currently limited to some minor noticeable symptoms. Over time, FTD predisposes an individual to physical complications such as pneumonia, infection, or injury from a fall. Average life expectancy is 7 to 13 years after the start of the symptoms. Waltrip ranks only behind Richard Petty, David Pearson, Jeff Gordon, and Bobby Allison on NASCAR's Cup Series wins list. Denny Hamlin, the winningest active Cup Series driver, is 20 wins behind Waltrip. In other news, Stephen Curry has agreed to a 2-year, $116 million contract extension with the Golden State Warriors, a re-up in line to keep the two-time NBA Most Valuable Player and future Hall of Famer with the team that drafted him through his 20th professional season. This will be Curry's 20th season as a Warrior. Only 12 players in NBA history have played 20 seasons or more. Only three, Dirk Nowitzki, Kobe Bryant, and Udonis Haslem, have spent the entire span with one franchise. Turning to scores last night in baseball in the National League, with their 7-6 loss to the Washington Nationals last night, the New York Mets clinched last place in the National League East. This was not what was expected of the Mets from their fans and the media after they had the second highest player payroll in Major League Baseball. The Mets picked up only 73 wins this year on a $357 million payroll. That's compared to the Dodgers' 97 victories off a $408 million tab. In other National League scores last night was Miami shutting out Atlanta at home 3-0. Milwaukee beat St. Louis 8-4. Road winners had Arizona over San Diego 11-4, and the Dodgers a 2-0 winner at San Francisco. In the American League, a couple of doubleheaders. It was Baltimore winning at Yankee Stadium in the opener last night 10-2. The Yankees taking the nightcap 6-3 over the O's. Meanwhile, Cleveland won at Kansas City 12-9, and the LA Angels a 7-5 winner at Seattle. On the home diamond, Minnesota beat Texas 10-2, and the Athletics got past Houston 6-5. And in interleague play, it was the Red Sox sweeping the Cubs in two games last night, winning the first game 4-3 and the nightcap 2-0. Meanwhile, other home winners had Detroit beating Pittsburgh 8-7, Toronto over Cincinnati 6-5, and the Chicago White Sox a 6-1 winner over Colorado. One road winners, Tampa Bay shut out Philadelphia 2-0. Well, today in college football, six matchups feature ranked teams, including four in the SEC. Number 1 Texas will be in Knoxville to take on number 14 Tennessee, while number 4 Ole Miss plays number 21 Florida. Number 23 Texas A&M travels to Baton Rouge to play number 10 LSU, while number 19 Missouri travels to play number 24 Mississippi State. Today we'll have the most ranked conference games on any day in AP poll history. Meanwhile, in the ACC today, Virginia Tech at Boston College, Pitt will host Bucknell, Wake Forest will be at number 16 Louisville, Florida State hosts Central Arkansas, while William & Mary visits Duke, Virginia at home to take on Delaware, number 6 Miami plays Central Michigan at home, number 22 SMU is at home to take on Missouri State, and Georgia Tech will be at Stanford. Also a game of interest, Appalachian State will be in Raleigh to take on NC State today in non-conference play. One ACC game last night is Clemson improved to 3-1 overall, 2-0 in ACC play, beating Cal on the road 24-10. One top 25 game last night is number 5 Indiana survived at home, beating Northwestern 29-23. A couple of non-top 25 games last night, it was Army over Temple 21-17. And UAB beat Navy 24-20. Turning to high school sports last night, one soccer match. Mount Airy at home beat Allegheny 6-1 to improve to 10-2 on the season. And now it's time for our Friday Night Rewind, brought to you by A&A Insurance. Local teams Mount Airy, East Surrey, and Surrey Central, as well as North Surrey, took the night off last evening as they prepare for conference play next Friday night. There were several games on tap. Out of the 3A, 4A in a non-conference contest, it was Forbush losing at Atkins 17-10, and West Stokes fell to Northeast Guilford in non-conference play 22-17. In the Mountain Valley 2A, 3A, 4A ranks, it was Elkin losing at Ash County 21-7, and in a battle of unbeaten, Starmount improved to 5-0 with a 43-14 thrashing of Allegheny, which previously unbeaten. And in the Greater Triad 1A, 2A conference, it was North Stokes losing at home to Chatham Central 35-0.

0: Vikings fall into 0-6 on the season, while Chatham Central improved to 6-0. And Sal Stokes won at home over College Prep and Leadership 36-18 last evening. And in games involving Virginia schools last evening, in the Three Rivers Conference, Carroll County improved to 5-0, winning at Patrick County 38-6. In other games, Galax dropped to 0-5, losing at J.I. Burton 35-0 out of Northern Virginia. Floyd County upped its record to 3-1 with a 49-0 win over winless Fort Chiswell. And up in Bristol, Virginia last night, Grayson County improved to 3-2, beating Virginia High 7-0. A couple of late scores in the Mountain Valley 2A, 3A, 4A conference last evening. It was West Wilkes beating East Wilkes 21-13, and Wilkes Central got past North Wilkes 27-20. And that's our Friday Night Rewind, brought to you by A&A Insurance. For WPAQ and WSYD Sports, I'm Bob King reporting.
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Ricky Skaggs, Kentucky Thunder, getting the morning started here at WPAQ. 52 degrees is our current temperature. Clear skies today. Beautiful day on the way for the weekend. If you got any activities planned, 81 today with sunshine, a little bit of a northerly breeze, keeping that humidity factor way on down. So, getting all in all, a pretty nice weekend. Our first weekend in fall, officially, actually. Got more coming up here. Merry-go-round today from the Euro Theater, featuring the Wilkes Record Players at 11 o'clock and at 12:30. Steve Marshall and Hyro returning to the Euro Theater. Jenny Lowry will be your host. That starts today at 11. You can hear it over WPAQ. And even better, if you show up for the activities on Main Street, you can pop in there and catch it live from the Euro Theater. That's the merry-go-round today here, starting at 11 a.m.

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1: And good morning. We have 51 degrees outside and headed toward 81 today with sunny skies. Beautiful day, beautiful week ahead. No mention of rain in the forecast as we complete our first full week of fall. And those leaves are going to start to turn pretty quickly the way things are shaping up now with cooler temperatures, especially overnight. We'll look at the forecast coming up in just a little bit. 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
1: China's President Xi Jinping wrapped up his state visit to the U.S., telling President Trump through an interpreter,
2: "Looking ahead to the remainder of this year, there will be two more opportunities for us to meet each other. Firstly, the APEC meeting in China, and then the G20 summit in the United States. I do welcome you, Mr. President and the First Lady, to visit China."
1: Trump confirms those meetings and says,
3: "America is very happy about this visit, and I'm sure China is very happy also."
1: Iran's offer to reopen the Strait of Hormuz and resume talks on its nuclear program if the U.S. lifts its naval blockade, waives sanctions on Iranian oil, and observes a ceasefire to include Lebanon. The deal mirrors the Memorandum of Understanding reached in June. A powerful nor'easter has been generating storm-force winds and massive waves along the East Coast, where millions are under warnings, including flooding. While Lisa Dwyer reports,
4: residents of Hawaii's Big Island are bracing for another potentially catastrophic storm as Hurricane Nola is expected to bring flash flooding and extreme surf while passing south of the islands over the weekend. Resident Darren Montalvo was out filling sandbags to help protect the restaurant.
5: For an area that floods, yeah. We want to try to protect it.
4: The island is already saturated from previous storms. Montalvo says when he first heard of how much rain they were originally expecting from Nola, of up to 35 inches.
5: And I was like, what? We better do this then. That's a lot of rain.
4: Nola is forecast to intensify into a Category 3 hurricane or stronger on Saturday. Forecasters are warning the island could now see 10 to 15 inches of rain and 50-mile wind gusts. I'm Lisa Dwyer.
1: And off Mexico's western coast, Hurricane Polo is a Category 5, expected to turn toward Baja California. This is AP News.
6: 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Humidity is looking better than we have had in a while about this time. 71% on its way down. A little bit of a northerly breeze. We're starting to get the wraparound effect from that nor'easter, and that is going to benefit us, actually. It's not going to work out too well for the people on the coast, but we're getting the breeze after effects. A little windy tonight and tomorrow. Wind gusts around 22, 24 miles an hour tonight and tomorrow out of the west. That's going to make it kind of chilly. Tonight, 51 and clear after today's high of around 80. And near 80 tomorrow with sunshine. Northwest winds 9 to 13 miles an hour, near 25 mile an hour gusts. Those winds die down considerably into Sunday night as that nor'easter moved further away from us up the coast. 53 Sunday night and clear, a little bit of a northwest breeze, 5 miles an hour, a little more. And 82 and sunny on Monday with northwest winds about 5 miles an hour. We kind of slip into near the mid-80s for the rest of the week. For the daytime watch, overnight lows, Monday night 53, 57 Tuesday night, upper 50s on Wednesday night, and lower 60s on Tuesday night. Again, in the meantime, beautiful weather ahead, temperatures around 84, 85 for the rest of the week with low humidity factors as we kind of slip into the first few days of October, toward the end of next week. Currently, again, 51 degrees is our temperature, and that humidity factor, of course, again, shaping up very well right now, getting on down below, way below 50% by the end of the day. Beautiful weekend ahead for the close of the fair over at Veterans Park and the Mayberry Days Parade this morning. Some made-to-order weather for that. Now we'll just wait to see how the Autumn Leaves Festival pans out. What the forecast for that is. Right now, we got some sports coming up. A lot of things happening. Just last night, a few high school football games, a lot of college games today, and a few other things, including some interesting NASCAR news.

In sports, NASCAR Hall of Fame driver Darrell Waltrip is taking a break from the public eye as he battles health problems. Waltrip's family announced Wednesday the retired driver had been diagnosed with a progressive brain disease and would be stepping away from further limelight activity. The 79-year-old Waltrip is one of the most successful NASCAR drivers ever and was a longtime analyst for Fox's NASCAR coverage after he retired from driving. Waltrip won 84 races over his 29-year career, along with the 1981, 82, and 85 NASCAR Cup Series championships. Recently, Waltrip had been diagnosed with frontotemporal degeneration complicated by a possible chronic traumatic encephalopathy, likely from injuries occurred during his racing career. While this disease will inevitably progress, thankfully it is currently limited to some minor noticeable symptoms. Over time, FTD predisposes an individual to physical complications such as pneumonia, infection, or injury from a fall. Average life expectancy is 7 to 13 years after the start of the symptoms. Waltrip ranks only behind Richard Petty, David Pearson, Jeff Gordon, and Bobby Allison on NASCAR's Cup Series wins list. Denny Hamlin, the winningest active Cup Series driver, is 20 wins behind Waltrip. In other news, Stephen Curry has agreed to a 2-year, $116 million contract extension with the Golden State Warriors, a re-up in line to keep the two-time NBA Most Valuable Player and future Hall of Famer with the team that drafted him through his 20th professional season. This will be Curry's 20th season as a Warrior. Only 12 players in NBA history have played 20 seasons or more. Only three, Dirk Nowitzki, Kobe Bryant, and Udonis Haslem, have spent the entire span with one franchise. Turned to scores last night in baseball in the National League. With their 7-6 loss to the Washington Nationals last night, the New York Mets clinched last place in the National League East. This was not what was expected of the Mets from their fans and the media after they had the second highest player payroll in Major League Baseball. The Mets picked up only 73 wins this year on a $357 million payroll. That's compared to the Dodgers' 97 victories off a $408 million tab. In other National League scores last night was Miami shutting out Atlanta at home 3-0. Milwaukee beat St. Louis 8-4. Road winners had Arizona over San Diego 11-4, and the Dodgers a 2-0 winner at San Francisco. In the American League, a couple of doubleheaders. It was Baltimore winning at Yankee Stadium in the opener last night 10-2. The Yankees taking the nightcap 6-3 over the O's. Meanwhile, Cleveland won at Kansas City 12-9, and the LA Angels a 7-5 winner at Seattle. On the home diamond, Minnesota beat Texas 10-2, and the Athletics got past Houston 6-5. And in interleague play, it was the Red Sox sweeping the Cubs in two games last night, winning the first game 4-3 and the nightcap 2-0. Meanwhile, other home winners had Detroit beating Pittsburgh 8-7, Toronto over Cincinnati 6-5, and the Chicago White Sox a 6-1 winner over Colorado. One road winner, Tampa Bay, shut out Philadelphia 2-0. Well, today in college football, six matchups feature ranked teams, including four in the SEC. Number 1 Texas will be in Knoxville to take on number 14 Tennessee, while number 4 Ole Miss plays number 21 Florida. Number 23 Texas A&M travels to Baton Rouge to play number 10 LSU, while number 19 Missouri travels to play number 24 Mississippi State. Today we'll have the most ranked conference games on any day in AP poll history. Meanwhile, in the ACC today, Virginia Tech at Boston College, Pitt will host Bucknell, Wake Forest will be at number 16 Louisville, Florida State hosts Central Arkansas, while William & Mary visits Duke, Virginia at home to take on Delaware, number 6 Miami plays Central Michigan at home, number 22 SMU is at home to take on Missouri State, and Georgia Tech will be at Stanford. Also a game of interest, Appalachian State will be in Raleigh to take on NC State today in non-conference play. One ACC game last night is Clemson improved to 3-1 overall, 2-0 in ACC play, beating Cal on the road 24-10. One top 25 game last night is number 5 Indiana survived at home, beating Northwestern 29-23. A couple of non-top 25 games last night, it was Army over Temple 21-17. And UAB beat Navy 24-20. Turning to high school sports last night, one soccer match. Mount Airy at home beat Allegheny 6-1 to improve to 10-2 on the season. And now it's time for our Friday Night Rewind, brought to you by A&A Insurance. 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

0: James Mallory, East Surrey and Surrey Central, as well as North Surrey, took the night off last evening as they prepare for conference play next Friday night. There were several games on tap out of the 3A, 4A in a non-conference contest. It was Forbush losing at Atkins 17-10, and West Stokes fell to Northeast Guilford in non-conference play 22-17. In the Mountain Valley 2A, 3A, 4A ranks, it was Elkin losing at Ashe County 21-7. And in a battle of unbeaten, Starmount improved to 5-0 with a 43-14 thrashing of Allegheny, which previously unbeaten. And in the Greater Triad 1A, 2A conference, it was North Stokes losing at home to Chatham Central 35-0. The Vikings fall into 0-6 on the season, while Chatham Central improved to 6-0. And South Stokes won at home over College Prep and Leadership 36-18 last evening. And in games involving Virginia schools last evening, in the Three Rivers Conference, Carroll County improved to 5-0, winning at Patrick County 38-6. In other games, Galax dropped to 0-5, losing at J.I. Burton 35-0 out of Northern Virginia. Floyd County upped its record to 3-1 with a 49-0 win over winless Fort Chiswell. And up in Bristol, Virginia last night, Grayson County improved to 3-2, beating Virginia High 7-0. A couple of late scores in the Mountain Valley 2A, 3A, 4A conference last evening. It was West Wilkes beating East Wilkes 21-13, and Wilkes Central got past North Wilkes 27-20. And that's our Friday Night Rewind, brought to you by A&A Insurance. For WPAQ and WSYD Sports, I'm Bob King reporting.
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0: This week on Through the Bible with Dr. J. Vernon McGee, our journey through Exodus brings us to the tabernacle, where God paints a beautiful picture of His presence with His people. 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
1: Through the Bible with Dr. J. Vernon McGee is heard Monday through Friday at 10:30 a.m. on WPAQ. 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

0: WPAQ in Mount Airy, North Carolina. 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We'll have news coming up this half hour, the weather and the obituaries taking us up to the 8 o'clock hour.
1: For WPAQ and WSYD News, I'm Bob King. In Virginia, Democratic Senator Mark Warner is unveiling new proposed health care legislation that he says will lower costs for Virginians. It includes repealing parts of the so-called One Big Beautiful Bill that Warner says will lead Virginians losing their Medicaid coverage and making enhanced premium ACA tax credits, which are meant to make health premiums insurance plans purchased through the Affordable Care Act more affordable permanently. Warner says that will save Virginians money because more people will be covered and won't have to go to the emergency room for uncompensated care. In addition, Warner's plan calls for the creation of a public health insurance option and to accelerate Medicare's ability to negotiate prescription drug prices. Meanwhile, Warner's Republican opponent in this year's Virginia Senate race, Bert Misasawa, says given the timing, Warner is posturing. When asked about his plans to make health care more affordable for Virginians, Misasawa said, "I want to make sure the benefits of these health programs go to the people of Virginia and not to the insurance companies." Duh. A Henry County grand jury has indicted 48 people who were arrested on a total of 122 felony charges in drug investigations through the county, according to the Sheriff's Department there. The indictments are the result of numerous investigations conducted by the Sheriff's Office Vice and Drug Interdiction Units into the distribution and possession of illegal narcotics. These cases involve a variety of controlled substances, including methamphetamine, fentanyl, cocaine, heroin, xylazine, and other illegal drugs. Deputies say indictments represent the investigative work conducted over 14 months. 21 of the 48 individuals indicted have been arrested so far. A Stuart, Virginia woman was killed Wednesday evening after being struck by a vehicle on Morgan Ford Road in Henry County. That crash occurred around 6:22 p.m. Wednesday near the intersection of Old Leakesville Road. Michelle Dawn Sellers, 49, of Stuart, was walking on Morgan Ford Road when she was struck by a Jeep Cherokee around 6:30 p.m. The 2002 Jeep Grand Cherokee was going west on Morgan Ford Road when it struck Sellers, who died at the scene. State police say no charges are pending in connection with the crash, but it remains under investigation. And it's free fishing days this weekend in Virginia. Governor Abigail Spanberger announced the addition of a second free fishing weekend recently, coinciding with National Hunting and Fishing Day and National Public Lands Days from yesterday through tomorrow, September 27th. With a weekend dedicated to the Commonwealth's treasured public lands, Virginians are encouraged to explore the wild and find fishing spots near them. Whether it's one of Virginia's 50 wildlife management areas, 44 state parks, 26 state forests, or thousands of other local parks, this is an opportunity to do something fun and get outside. For more information on free fishing days, including special events across the state, visit the DWR website. By the way, that invitation is open to North Carolinians coming to Virginia as well. And much better fishing inland than on the coast right now. 4 days of persistent wind, flooding, and dangerous surf have left coastal communities in Virginia and North Carolina dealing with inundated street and damaged pavement as the season's first nor'easter turns its next round of impacts toward New England. Some conditions began to improve yesterday, but flooding remained a concern in both North Carolina and Virginia. On North Carolina's Outer Banks, severe ocean overwash forced another section of NC Highway 12 to close with no reopening timeline. Highway 12 remained closed between the Mark Basnight Bridge and Rodanthe because of severe ocean overwash. Initial assessments Thursday identified roughly 500 feet of undermined or broken pavement near the Pea Island Visitor Center. The North Carolina DOT also announced a closure on Ocracoke Island between the National Park Service Pony Pens and the ferry terminal because of severe overwash. Locally, we're feeling the effects of that system currently in a different way as cool temperatures are in place from the northern winds that are influenced by the nor'easter off the coast of North Carolina and Virginia. Conditions gradually start to improve today and tomorrow. From Franklin County, North Carolina, the Sheriff's Office has stopped using flock surveillance cameras after an employee was found to have used the system to monitor a private citizen. The Sheriff's Office has used the cameras for nearly a decade. The department conducted an internal audit of the surveillance system and found a Franklin County deputy was using the cameras to track someone. Detective Janet Leonard was fired after using the system to track every movement of a single private citizen. The audit revealed a stream of highly unusual activity, according to sources, leading to an immediate investigation that quickly led to an alarming discovery. And there are some days you just can't sit down for a quiet meal without being disturbed. A man has been arrested after chaos left a woman dead earlier this month at a Golden Corral in central North Carolina. According to the Fayetteville Police Department, officers arrested Tashawn Robinson, 26, on Friday. He remains in the Cumberland County Detention Center on a $100,000 bond, charged with involuntary manslaughter. That incident occurred September 3rd at the Golden Corral on Skibo Road in Fayetteville. Officers said there was a physical altercation inside the restaurant, and the victim, identified as 86-year-old Marie Rozier, was trying to move away from the scuffle. Officer clarified, despite being told that shots were fired, no gunfire ensued. Officers said the chief medical examiner's office said Rozier died from blunt force trauma, ruling the incident a homicide. Again, this remains under investigation as well. In local news, the price tag on a new vehicle is pretty hefty in this day and age. The price for a 25 is astronomical. Officials have approved replacing the 25 vehicles lost in last month's flood here in the city to the tune of nearly $1 million. More than 50 city vehicles rated as total losses, according to city manager Darren Lewis. Meanwhile, another 15 are being designated for salvage and repairs as Monterey continues to address the unprecedented damages from the weather system during the first week of August.

0: Lewis said the total cost for the new ones and the salvage-related expenses rank around $943,000, including vehicles used in general operations and others within municipal water and sewer divisions, which have separate budgets. Overall, the figure is at $2,613,000 in the general category, with over $733,000 for the water sewer operation. That includes rental costs for temporary equipment deployed and the hauling fees with repairs. After insurance kicked in, this left a bottom line of $571,998 for general operations and over $371,000 for water sewer to reach the $943,000 total citywide number. On August 6, just 4 days after the flooding, commissioners allocated $2.3 million to replace 18 of the vehicles. This was done to ensure that vehicles needed to maintain sanitation and other vital services to citizens. That included a recycling truck, a grapple truck used to pick up bulky materials, a garbage truck, and a few other vehicles as well. Nearly 4 months after Carroll County Sheriff's Deputy Logan Upp was killed in the line of duty, his wife Caitlin has launched the 121 Foundation, named for her husband's badge number, to carry on his legacy. Caitlin Upp described her husband as a devoted father and husband away from his work as a deputy. The couple had two young children. The foundation's first initiative is a Halloween costume drive followed by a Thanksgiving food collection. That said, the foundation's home at Cana Volunteer Fire Department reflects the family's long relationship with that department, where Logan served since he was 16. That says she hopes the foundation helps her children remember their father. And of course, lots of things going on this weekend. The fair's closing up its run over at Veterans Park. Meanwhile, on Main Street, Mayberry Days is at its peak today with the parade starting this morning. Down the road, for those interested, the Genealogical Society of Rockingham and Stokes County will hold its semi-annual genealogy fair today at the Madison Mayadan Library. Doors open at 10. Activity runs through 3 p.m. This is formerly known as the Swap Meet. They rebranded the genealogy fair, aiming to connect history enthusiasts while introducing cutting-edge tools to modern research, helping your job be made a little easier. The library will offer internet access for digital researchers and a copier available on site for a nominal fee. Door prizes will be awarded every hour through the day as well. That event is open to the public, from seasoned historians to beginners looking to start their family tree explorations. Also on hand will be a live panel to answer specific research questions from the audience. And for WPAQ and WSYD News, I'm Bob King reporting.
1: Well, some beautiful day or days on the way. Our first week in fall turned out to be a pretty good one. Humidity is already down 63% and temperatures 54. So the Twains will meet here coming up in a little bit. And humidity is going to get down way below 50% today. A little bit of a northerly breeze. We're getting that wraparound effect from that nor'easter. It's not going to bother us a whole lot, not like it does on the coast. But we do get some northwesterly winds swipping around on us. 81 today and sunny, north wind 6 to 10 miles an hour. Tonight, clear, low around 51. That's when we're going to feel the biggest effect. Wind gusts about 23 miles an hour. Winds out of the northwest 6 to 10 miles an hour. Tomorrow, wind gusts could be around near 25 miles an hour. Near 80 and sunny with northwesterly winds 9 to 15 miles an hour. And things die down Sunday night. Clear, 53 the overnight low with northwesterly breezes 5 to 8 miles an hour. That applies for Monday also, with temperatures around 82 and sunny. For the rest of the week, you see those temperatures climb. Tuesday, Wednesday, Thursday, and Friday, daytime temperatures around 84 or 85 on a steady keel. And they elevate a little bit, 53 the overnight low for Monday night, 57 Tuesday night, upper 50s Wednesday night, and around 62 on Thursday night. And no mention of rain in this stretch all the way through into Friday. So again, you're going to start to see those leaves really start to take a turn in the next week ahead, and even drying up a little bit. Right now, again, we have 54 degrees.
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2: Right now, as a public service, WPAQ presents the obituaries. Mr. Glenn Monroe Barnes, 81, of Mount Airy, passed on Tuesday at Novant Forsyth Medical Center in Winston-Salem. He was born in Surrey County, March 21, 1945, to the late Monroe and Nanny Mae Simpson Barnes. Survived by his wife of 63 years, Kathleen Shelton Barnes. Sons and daughters-in-law, Charles Monroe Barnes and Susie and Dennis Ray Barnes. Two grandchildren and three step-grandchildren survive, as well as several nieces and nephews. One sister, Linda Barnes Chilton, and special friends Ronald Wood, Steve Tilley, Robert Nichols, Larry Atkinson, and Bobby Shoemate. Preceding him in death was his parents and his brothers Lee and Fred Barnes. Services will be tomorrow at 3 p.m. at Temple Baptist Church. The Reverend Zane Fischel and the Reverend Dale

Baxley, a graduate of Wingate College with a bachelor's degree from Appalachian State and a master's degree in counseling from the University of Virginia. She had a long and distinguished career as an educator and guidance counselor at the Patrick County High School system until retirement in 2001. She was also a member of the Stella Christian Church in Spencer, Virginia. Survived by her husband of 68 years, Herbert Diggs Jr., children Darren and Sheila Diggs and Donna Stowe and Jody, in addition to four grandchildren and spouses and four great-grandchildren, one brother Danny Baxley and Suzanne, and several nieces and nephews. Memorial services will be today at 2 p.m. at Norris Funeral Service Chapel, 129 Howell Lane in Stewart. The family receiving friends and relatives today from 1 till 2 p.m. Louis Joseph Halliford, 86, passed on September 23rd. A detective lieutenant for the Panama City Police Department in Florida. He moved to Monterey after retirement in 2000 and helped work for the Easter Gospel Group. Survived by his wife, Kathleen, of 64 years, a daughter, Rebecca Davis, and a son, Lewis, as well as three grandchildren and three great-grandchildren. Services will be Monday at Rescue Baptist Church in Pilot Mountain at 2 p.m. with the family receiving friends Monday from 1 to 2 at the church. Mr. Ernest Gray Lawrence Sr., 98, of Mount Airy, passed on Thursday at his residence. He was born in Surrey County, August 26, 1928, to the late Henry Clay Lawrence III and the late May Smith Lawrence. Survived by his children and their spouses, Ernest Gray Lawrence Jr. and Sarah, Gary Lawrence and Kathy, Darlene and Doug Wegner, Tim Lawrence and Janet, in addition to several grandchildren and great-grandchildren, sisters Dorothy Bowman and Betty Adams, and several nieces and nephews. He was preceded in death by his parents and his loving wife, Opal Pauline Wright Lawrence, and siblings Graham Lawrence, Davis Lawrence, Dorsey Lawrence, Flossie Snow, Lois Brown, Helen Outlaw, and Juanita Thompson. Mr. Lawrence was a longtime member of the New Hope Baptist Church. Before retirement, he worked as a construction superintendent for Frank L. Bloom Construction in Winston-Salem. Visitation will be Monday from 1 to 2 p.m. at New Hope Baptist Church, with the service at the church at 2 p.m. burial in the church cemetery. Mr. Cheryl Murray Lilly, 81, of Mount Airy, passed on September 12th at his home. He was born in Coolidge, West Virginia, September 11th, 1945, to the late Josephus and Pennell Hudgens Lilly. Retired from the Cuyahoga Valley Railway in Cleveland, Ohio, after 35 years. Survived by his wife of 60 years, Mrs. Jerlene Carr Lilly, and daughters Tabitha Hernandez and Al of Mount Airy, and Belinda Stillwagon, and the late Michael Stillwater Sr. of Logap. Also, several grandchildren and two great-grandchildren survived. Memorial services will be Tuesday at Moody Funeral Home here in Mount Airy at 2 p.m. No formal visitation is set for this time. Baby Noraya Angel Martin passed on September 19th in Winston-Salem. She was born to Lenita Martin, who survives. Also surviving siblings, Akira Lowry, Tyja Floyd, Shisha Wilkins, Dominique Bowman, Mizey Martin, Kazara Martin, Truce Martin, and Tavian Wolf. Also, grandparents Rhonda Roach and Gary Bowman. Graveside services will be held on Thursday at Skyline Memory Gardens here in Mount Airy. This is courtesy of Spencer Funeral Services. Mrs. Jane Covington Needham, 88, of Mount Airy, passed on Monday at the Wolf's Hospice Home in Dobson. Jane was born April 14, 1938 in Stokes County to the late Carl and Bertha Bullington Covington.

Fisher grew up on the family farm in Pilot Mountain and graduated from Pilot Mountain High School. She later attended Montreat College for before leaving to marry her future husband, Billy Needham, in 1955. She worked in various jobs and positions, including at Owens Jewelry Store, Aramont Florist, the Monterey Times, Surrey Community College, Research Industries, and FTD Design. Her creativity and artistic talent were recognized with various awards from the Monterey Junior Women's League, the North Carolina Women's League, and the North Carolina Zoo. In addition, she worked in the home care division of Northern Hospital at Surrey County for 14 years. Her love of music was evident in her service as an assistant pianist at Grace Moravian Church. She was, in addition, a longtime member of the John Walker Sunday School class, serving as its past president, and she enjoyed her involvement with the Red Hat Society. Survivors include her sons, Carl William Needham and Ginger of Calabash, and Raymond Douglas Needham and Tammy of Mount Airy. Three grandsons and spouses survive, one step-grandson and a great-step-grandchild, and several nieces and nephews. A celebration of life will be held today at 2 p.m. at Grace Moravian Church with the Reverend Andrew Heil officiating. Interment will follow in God's Acre. The family will receive friends at the church today from 1 till 2 p.m. Mr. J.D. Simmons passed on September 15th, the age of 78. He was born in Mount Airy, February 7th, 1948. Survived by his wife of 56 years, Vicki Simmons. Daughters, Shira Kristen and Andrea Kramer, and sons-in-laws, Jim Kristen and Ryan Kramer. Also surviving, a sister, Patricia Leonard, and a brother, Randall Simmons. Seven grandchildren and three great-grandsons survive as well. He was a faithful minister and dedicated servant of Jesus throughout his life. He also was an ardent supporter of the University of North Carolina Tar Heels and enjoyed golfing. A celebration of life will be held today at 2 p.m. at River Hills Church, 6310 East Sly Avenue in Tampa, Florida. Mr. Ted Lynn Stanley, 86, of Dobson, passed on Wednesday at Central Continuing Care. He was born August 30th, 1940 in Surrey County to the late Irvin Stanley and the late Ina Key Stanley. In addition, preceded in death by his wife, Lois Ann Dobie Stanley. Survivors include a daughter and son-in-law, Leanne and Travis McCraw, a son and daughter-in-law, Brian and Beth Stanley. Five grandchildren survive, in addition to sisters, Imogene Wilmoth and Michael and Sandra White. He was also preceded in death by his sisters, Elsie Stanley and Rachel Riddle, and her brother, Mickey Stanley, and brother-in-law, Herbert White. A faithful member of the Double Creek Church of Christ, he worked in telecommunications before retirement. Visitation will be held tomorrow at Double Creek Church of Christ in the Fellowship Hall from 2 to 3 p.m. with the service beginning at 3 in the church sanctuary, burial in the church cemetery. Mr. Daywood Thompson passed on September 18th at the age of 88. He was born March 20th, 1938, preceded in death by his wife of 60 years, Leona Haymore Thompson. Also his parents and three infant sons, Mitchell, Timothy, and Jerry Thompson. Two sisters, Kathleen Fain and Lucia White, and her brother, David Maxwell Thompson. Survivors include his children, Dale Thompson and Tammy, and Robin Thompson, Peavy, and Ken, as well as three grandchildren and one grandchild's spouse. Surviving also are brothers Grant Thompson and Joanne of Kentucky, and Floyd Thompson and Iva of Pennsylvania, and a sister, Evie Thomas Shamley of Ayrat, Virginia. Graveside services will be today at Indian Grove Family Cemetery at 11 a.m. No formal visitation will be held. Mr. Jared Cole Tickle, 26, of Mount Airy, passed on Wednesday at his residence. He was born January 9, 2000, to Happy Coleman and Brian Tickle. Known as an avid guitar player,

a loving husband, son, brother, grandson, cousin, and friend, a high school graduate of North Surrey High School. He was a proud member of the 4 years of the wrestling team, known as Gator to his coach. Survived by his wife of almost 2 years, Carrie Hawks Tickle, his parents, Happy Coleman and Brian Tickle, and her brother, Gavin Drake Tickle, paternal grandparents, Joanne Coleman and Terry, and paternal grandparents, Evelyn and Fred Tickle, also several aunts, uncles, and mother-in-law, Rhonda Brennell and Paul, and father-in-law, Joey Hawks and Robin, in addition to several other relatives. A celebration of life will be held on Tuesday at New Life Baptist Church at 2 p.m. Burial in the church cemetery. The family receiving friends Tuesday from 12 noon till the time of the service at the church at 411 New Life Church Road in Mount Airy. Mr. Richard Johnny Woods, 83, of Stewart, passed on Friday, September 18th at the Waltz Hospice Home in Dobson. Johnny was born in Patrick County, October 13, 1942, to the late Roy and Stella Dunkley Woods. A 1961 Stewart High School graduate, he married his wife Marie, December 23, 1963, in Vesta. A devoted deacon of Wayside Community Church, serving in various roles. He was a lifetime member of the Stewart Volunteer Fire Department, as well as volunteering with the Patrick County JCs and an avid supporter of the community through charitable events. He retired from United Elastic with over 40 years of dedicated service. He enjoyed gardening, mechanics, woodworking, and various sports. Services will be today at 2 p.m. at Moody Funeral Home in Stewart with Pastor Teddy Hyatt officiating, as well as Pastor Mark Collins and Pastor Ricky Rogers. Burial in the Patrick Memorial Gardens. The family will receive friends from 12:30 to 2 p.m. today prior to the service at the funeral home and other times at their home. Ms. Jeannie Lynette Young, 65, of Mount Airy, passed on Tuesday at the Waltz Hospice Home in Dobson. She was born in Surrey County, October 9, 1960, to the late Wiley Leonard and Mary Etta Steele Young. A 1978 Mount Airy High School graduate, she continued her education at Surrey Community College with an associate's degree in applied science in 1980. She graduated from Gardner-Webb University in 2001 with a Bachelor of Science degree in Healthcare Administration. Lynette dedicated more than four decades of her life to the healthcare field, beginning in 1980 at Northern Hospital in Surrey County, working in several positions. In 1995, she joined Novant Health Medical Group, working in medical records and serving as clinic administrator at Surrey Medical Associates until 2001. She then became a clinic educator and manager of clinical support for Novant Health's Medical Group Central Clinical Operations, a position she held till retirement in November of 2025. From 2007 to 2021, she also served as personal assistant to actress Betty Lynn, known for her role as Thelma Lou in The Andy Griffith Show. Ms. Young was a longtime and faithful member of the First Baptist Church of Mount Airy, serving as director of the Children's Department and teaching Sunday school to children grades 1 through 6 for 30 years. Graveside services will be today at 11 a.m. at Skyland Memory Garden with Reverend Tony Goins officiating. The family will greet friends following the service at the cemetery. Condolences online and more information for those being served can be accessed at moodyfuneralservices.com, coxsedum.com, and SpencerFuneralHome.com. On behalf of the staff and management here at WPAQ, we extend our condolences to those who have lost loved ones at this time. This is WPAQ, coming up on 1 minute until 8 o'clock.

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1: 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Here is John Hunt from Pilot View United Methodist Church in the Shoals community.
2: Good morning, this is John Hunt with Pilot View United Methodist Church with your Sunday School lesson. And this is a very encouraging lesson. Now, I want you to understand that the writer of Hebrews is writing on an intellectual plane as opposed to what we might term an emotional plane. You do not feel the energy in his writing, for instance, that you do in some of Paul's writing, but we are told to love God with our heart, our soul, our mind. So this is just another approach to the same message. And so today we're using it for a title, You Can Do This, which is a word of encouragement offered on an intellectual plane to people that had worshiped differently from what Christians were supposed to worship. And so our purpose statement is to commit to living faithfully in the fellowship of other believers. Now, one of the things that is so often misunderstood is that Christianity can never be a solitary religion. It has to be shared with other people, because the love of other people is a major part of our worship and our understanding. So the fellowship of a group, not necessarily that agree on everything, but are dedicated to the idea that Jesus Christ came into the world to teach us the way and to give us access to God. So our scripture lesson is from the 10th chapter of Hebrews, verses 19 through 25, a little shorter than some of the rest. Brothers and sisters, we have confidence that we can enter the Holy of Holies

by means of Jesus' blood, through a new and living way that he opened up for us through the curtain, which is his body. And we have a great high priest over God's house. Therefore, let's draw near with a genuine heart, with the certainty that our faith gives us, since our hearts are sprinkled clean from an evil conscience, and our bodies are washed with pure water. Let's hold on to the confession of our hope without wavering, because the one who made the promise is reliable. Let us consider each other carefully for the purpose of sparking love and good deeds. Don't stop meeting together with other believers, which some people have gotten into the habit of doing. Instead, encourage each other, especially as you see the day drawing near. Now, this is, as I say, this is a factual appeal to the people. And we will remember, we're looking back a little bit in the ninth chapter, the first covenant was in a meeting place of a tent. But it did house beautiful and useful objects. It was the site of a beautiful and moving statements. Priests regularly entered to do their important work. And once a year, the high priest entered its inner chamber to perform his most important work of sacrifice on behalf of the people. Jesus, who we have introduced in this study as a high priest of the order of Melchizedek, in other words, appointed by God, not inherited as the Levites, but as a special gift from God. And they offer a different sacrifice in a different meeting tent. The sacrifice that Jesus offered was himself. The good shepherd became the sacrificial lamb. And the meeting tent he entered was the heavenly body of holies. The result, too, was different. Jesus' blood washes our conscience clean from dead works in order to serve the living God. He sacrificed himself that those who are called might receive the promise of the eternal inheritance. And that's the 15th verse of the 9th chapter of Hebrews. Christ doesn't have to sacrifice himself again and again. His once-for-all-time sacrifice is eternally effective to get rid of sin. And that's the 26th verse of the 9th chapter of Hebrews. So all of this is scripturally based. Now, as we move over to the 10th chapter, our writer addresses his readers as brothers and sisters. The writer bears witness to the significant fundamental change that occurs in the way Christians relate to each other, because God now views himself as their father and Christ as their brother. They now view each other as siblings. Christian practice indicates that fellowship is more than just words we use rather than the way we live, insofar as it is closeness we enjoy only when together, to which we come as discrete individuals who may not even

even know each other's name, and from which we depart to lead our separate lives. Over my lifetime, I have noticed how many times, even without any introduction, I have found myself involved in a religious discussion without knowing the religious background of the other person and them knowing mine, but just a desire to spread the gospel news that every individual, every person is of value to God and to other people. And we so often forget that. Now, confidence here is not self-assurance, but the freedom and the certainty that accompanies a morally purified, no longer guilty conscience. It is important that we get some of this understanding. Now, for some reason, some of the people that were going to their meetings had dropped out and they had quit going. And so in verse 22, we begin to talk about the access that we now have to God as a result of the sacrificial death of Jesus, our great high priest. Three actions are incumbent on us. Because our hearts have been purified, our conscience cleansed, our bodies baptized, we are to draw near to God. Or as John Wesley said, stay in love with God. This is not a one and done experience. When I made a profession of faith as a young boy, my father said to me, "This is wonderful, but know that this is just the beginning." Faith is not irrational. It's the lived trust produced by candid relationships of authentic love. Second, because God is the one who made the promise is reliable, hold on to the confession of our hope without wavering. Now, let you understand this. Hope is not wishful thinking. For Christians, it is grounded in the character of God. And so many times we see things that are going wrong and we say to ourselves, surely God will not allow this. And many times we find that that is the right appraisal. God has a way of dealing with things. Third, we should not lose sight of the mutual responsibility that we have to motivate our brothers and sisters in Christ to the ongoing performance of love and good deeds. Now, it would only be fair when I mention good deeds to say to you that we're not talking about things that you do to earn God's pleasure, but things that you do because what has been put in you makes you want to do those things. The love of Christ coming into your heart gives you love for other people and a desire to help other folks. And this is just central to the whole Christian experience. And we have to constantly fight our nature to understand that we have a responsibility to those people that don't agree with us, just as we have a responsibility to those who do agree with us. And usually that responsibility comes around to introducing God's love to them, not condemning them. Now, good deeds continues with the four devoted

0: commitments of the early church to the apostles' teaching, that's one thing, to the community, to their shared meals, and to their prayers. Now, one of the marks of fellowship is eating together. And one of the saddest things that we see in one of Paul's writings is where a church divided to the point that some would come and take communion before the others got there. The Lord's Supper, it was called, because it was a full meal with the communion worked into it. This is not the way Christianity operates. Now notice that the author of Hebrews has focused his reader's attention on the same three things which Paul referred to in the love chapter of 1 Corinthians chapter 13, faith, hope, and love. And so for these reasons, we should not separate ourselves from the assembly. We should not stop meeting together with other believers. Certainly, other acts are important, but central to our identity and growth as Christians is gather together to worship God. We are to encourage each other. And encouragement is not simply just cheering somebody on. It is standing with them. It is sharing their burden. It is being a part of their struggle. That's all for today. Goodbye.
1: You've just heard the Sunday School lesson with John Hunt from Pilot View United Methodist Church in the Shoals community. The Sunday School lesson is brought to you by the Area United Methodist Churches. And now we present Story Time with Nana, with Reverend Kathy Terman from Yadkin College United Methodist Church, and brought to you by the Area United Methodist Churches. Right before today's story, here's a musical selection for Psalm 100.

Good morning. I am so glad you have joined me for Nana's Story Time. How special it is that you have come to be with me this morning. We have been looking at different psalms from the book of Psalms in the Old Testament. This morning you heard the song about Psalm 100. The reason I wanted you to hear that again was because I hope you will become

very familiar with the psalm and that you will remember it. I hope that you will also continue to read Psalm 1, Psalm 100, and Psalm 23. As I mentioned earlier, Psalm 23 is probably the most well-known psalm and often quoted. I hope that you will remember it as well. I'm going to begin this morning by reading all of Psalm 23 to you. The Lord is my shepherd. I have everything I need. He lets me rest in green meadows. He leads me beside peaceful streams. He renews my strength. He guides me along right paths, bringing honor to His name. Even when I walk through dark valleys of death, I will not be afraid, for You are close beside me. Your rod and Your staff protect and comfort me. You prepare a feast for me in the presence of mine enemies. You welcome me as a guest, anointing my head with oil. My cup overflows with blessings. Surely Your goodness and unfailing love will persuade me all the days of my life. Verse 6 says, surely Your goodness and unfailing love will pursue me all the days of my life, and I will live in the house of the Lord forever. Oh, how beautiful Psalm 23 is. We had gone over Psalm 23 up until verse 5. You prepare a feast for me in the presence of mine enemies. The first four verses reveal to us how God is like a shepherd, how He watches over us and how He protects us and how He provides for our needs. But when we get to verse 5 through the end of Psalm 23, God is portrayed as a host. Have you ever been invited to someone's home to come and perhaps have a play date or to spend the night with a friend? Some of my favorite memories are when we had a sleepover or a pajama party, as they used to be called, when you invited several of your friends to come over to your house and spend the night. Oh, it was so much fun planning and getting ready for the party. You would buy special snacks and food. You would make special plans for the games you would play and the things that you would do. Oh, it was so much fun. You wanted each and every guest to feel special and to know how welcome they were at your home. Or perhaps you've been invited to someone's home for dinner. Your family might have been invited for a special occasion. And so when you arrive at the home that you have been invited to, you are treated very special and warmly welcomed. Well, God is welcoming us. Verse 5 says, you prepare a feast for me in the presence of mine enemies. What that means is that God always wants us to know that He is with us and that He wants us to feel calm and He wants us to feel at ease and at peace. Even if things are not as we would like them, if we are in the presence of people that are our enemies, that He will be with us and He will provide for us and give us care. You welcome me as a guest, anointing my head with oil. Anointing my head with oil, that sounds kind of strange to us, but it was very common in ancient times in Near Eastern culture. A gracious host would pour perfumed oil or ointment on the head of special guests when they arrived at a banquet or at a home. It was a sign of respect, welcome, and refreshment after traveling on dusty roads. Now, of course, we don't travel on dusty roads, but in the time in ancient Eastern culture, everybody traveled on dusty roads. So when they arrived at their destination, they were tired and they had a difficult time. And so they were weary. And so

The guest would anoint them with perfume or ointment to help them feel refreshed. It was a way of honoring people. It was a way of making them feel special and letting them know that you were aware of their needs and what was needed for them to feel comfortable. God wants us to know that we are honored in His sight. He wants us to know that we are special and that He will always care for us. The psalm continues, "My cup overflows with blessings." Oh, mercy me, is that not true? Have you ever poured something into a cup and it overflows? Well, of course you have. And so that is how the blessings are that we receive from God. A cup will not hold them all. The cup will overflow. Think about all the things in your life that are blessings. Your parents are blessings. Your grandparents are blessings. Oh, I just love being a Nana. My grandsons are so special to me. They are really blessings. Other blessings that I have is the food that I eat, the home that I live in. Another wonderful special blessing is the church that I attend. I love going to church, being in the presence of God, and being with other people that love God too. It is wonderful to have friends. I love to hang out with my friends. I bet you do too. And so, just think about all the good things in your life. Those are your blessings. And then we continue with verse 6. Surely your goodness and unfailing love will pursue me all the days of my life. Oh, what an awesome thought to think about how God's love will always be with us. That God will never leave us nor forsake us, but that God will always be with us. And we can always call out to God. There's a verse in the Bible in Jeremiah. It's Jeremiah 33:3, and it says, "Call on the name of the Lord, and He will answer you." And so I often think about that. And so when we call out to the Lord, He will hear us, and He will answer us. And the verse continues, "And I will live in the house of the Lord forever." You know, we go to church, and we worship God. But God lives in our hearts, and we can worship God anywhere, anytime, and any place. Isn't that a wonderful thought? Because God is always with us. Sometimes we may not feel like it, or we might wonder or doubt, but we can rest assured that God is always available to us. Sometimes it's referred to as a still, small voice. And so, we want to be ever eager to listen for God's still, small voice. And so, my prayer for you is that you will seek God, and that you will want to love God, and that you will ask God to help you to love Him more. My prayer for you is that you will seek God, that you will learn more about Him, that you will read the Bible, and I pray that each time you read the Bible, that you will grow closer and closer to God. Let us pray. Dear God, I thank You for all that are listening this morning. I pray, Lord, that we will be good listeners to Your Word, that we will love You, and that we will love one another. We thank You for the Psalms that we read in the Bible. We thank You that they give us comfort and that they give us wisdom, and help us to always choose to follow You. And it's in Jesus' name we pray. Amen. I hope you will enjoy listening to the music that you hear on Storytime with Nana. And I hope that you'll be listening again next week for Storytime with Nana.

0: You've just heard Storytime with Nana with Reverend Kathy Turman from Yadkin College United Methodist Church. Storytime with Nana is brought to you by the Area United Methodist Churches.
1: 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At 10:30, God's Child's Records with your host, John Reese. And 11 o'clock, the merry-go-round from the Earl Theater. Today, the Wilkes Record Players will be there at 11. At 12 o'clock to 1:30, Steve Marshall and High Road will be back at the Earl Theater. And Jenny Lauer is your host. Again, that comes your way at 11 a.m. That's all part of our morning a.m. programming here over WPAQ. The temperatures right now around 55 degrees. Humidity is dropping down. Temperatures getting up. And a pretty nice day on the way and days on the way all the way through Friday. No mention of rain. 81 today in sunshine. Overnight low 51. We start to get, we've been getting some of that wraparound effect again of that nor'easter that's moving off the coast. It's benefiting us. It's not benefiting them too much, but we're getting some breezes on the way. It'll get more breezy tonight. 23-mile-an-hour wind gusts out of the northwest, wind 6 to 10 miles an hour. 51, the overnight low. It's going to feel a little chillier than that. Tomorrow, around 80 and sunny, with another windy day. 25-mile-an-hour wind gusts out of the northwest. And those winds kind of die down Sunday night. 53, the overnight low, with northwest winds 5 to 8 miles an hour. Monday, 82 and sunny. And then we start to get up around maybe 83, 84, 85 each day through Friday in the forecast with sunshine. Still, humidity factors way down. Overnight temperatures a little warmer than they have been. 53 Monday night, 57 Tuesday night, upper 50s Wednesday night, and around 62 on Thursday night. But again, no mention of rain through at least Friday or next weekend to the forecast, next weekend, actually.

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0: This week on Through the Bible with Dr. J. Vernon McGee, our journey through Exodus brings us to the tabernacle, where God paints a beautiful picture of His presence with His people. 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

And now it's time for Vintage Bluegrass here over WPAQ, brought to you by Wildwood Farms General Store, Floyd Highway in Floyd, Virginia, the Cana Country Store, Highway 52 in Cana, Virginia, also the Derby Restaurant at the intersection of Highways 89 and 52 Business in Bannertown, and Robbie's at 457 North Main Street in Mount Airy.

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1: And a good Saturday morning to you, everyone. This is your old radio pal, Tim Fry, with you once again. It's time for Vintage Bluegrass right here on WPAQ. In this first quarter hour, brought to you by Wildwood Farms General Store on the Floyd Highway, just south of Floyd, Virginia. I'll tell you what, mighty fine folks up there. Got a cruise in next weekend, okay? Next weekend, they've got a big cruise in coming up. But there's still the place for garden decor, unique garden art, gifts, home decor, daylily garden there. It's a wonderful place. Wildwood Farms General Store. 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We're going to start their portion of the show off with Bill Monroe and the Bluegrass Boys. He's got some brand new shoes he's got to break in.

You won my heart. That's E.P. Williams and the Tucker Junction Boys. We'll be back after a word from Wildwood Farms General Store. The weather is changing and that fall feeling is in the air. And Wildwood Farms General Store, 5 miles south of Floyd, Virginia on Route 221, reminds you that they are hosting cruise-ins and music jams on every first and third Sunday through October. 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Don't forget, now there's all kinds of things for the home and garden up there, all kinds of decor. Wonderful things you're going to find at the store. I really like the birdhouses. They carry a good selection of unique birdhouses. There's unique garden art. Oh, there's bird seed, too. I said birdhouses. They've got bird seed, too. Wind chimes, love wind chimes. And they have things for the pickers, like strings, capos, tuners, and straps. You're going to find that at Wildwood Farms. Just unique things. And I know next week is October, and I know it's early. Start your Christmas shopping now. You might as well. That way you won't have any stress, and Wildwood Farms, great place to do that. Now, if you want any information about them, be sure and check out their website, wildwoodfarmsdaylilies.com, or go to the Facebook page. Facebook page keep you right up to date on what's happening day by day. And don't forget, a cruise in next weekend. Cruise in next Sunday. And the cruise ins are 1 to 4 p.m., rain or shine. And they have a jam session next Sunday. This is October 4th. October the 4th, they'll have the cruise in. And they'll have a jam session from 2 to 4. That's Wildwood Farms General Store, Floyd Highway, just south of Floyd, Virginia. We're going to start their portion of the show off with Roy Hoskins and the Cody Mountain Boys with Loneliness Has Caught Up With Me.

0: That's Smiley Monroe and the Golden State Boys with Bluegrass and Hollywood. We'll be back after a word from Wildwood Farms General Store.
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0: General Store are not gone. They're still around at Wildwood Farms General Store. That's Wildwood Farms General Store, Floyd Highway, just south of Floyd, Virginia. Check out the Facebook page for the latest happenings. And don't forget a big cruise in and jam session next Sunday, October 4th at Wildwood Farms General Store. Now, this second portion of Vintage Bluegrass brought to you by the Cana Country Store, Highway 52 in Cana, Virginia. Oh, you're going to find that great Sunoco gasoline, the fuel of NASCAR, some of the best prices around. Oh, and I'll tell you what, the pumps are open 24 hours. 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You're also going to find great things inside the store. There's all kinds of snacks. There's all kinds of specials. Oh, you can get Frank Courier Country's sausage, $4.19 a pound package, and they carry the hot and the mild. And the grill's open this morning, too. We'll tell you more about the Cana Country Store in just a moment. We're going to take you back in time on Vintage Bluegrass with Jim and Jesse and the Virginia Boys. Here's one called Pickin' and a Grinnin'.
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0: 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Now, you can go up there this morning, fill your vehicle up with that great Sunoco gasoline. And then once you do that, I want you to pull around to the side, go inside, check out all the specials. All kinds of snacks, those little glass bottles of Coca-Cola. Oh, and Frank Courier Country Sausage. 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They got the pound package for $4.19. They carry the hot and the mild. Also, don't forget that the grill is open. If you get up there this morning and want something to eat, they can fix you up with a breakfast sandwich on biscuit bun or toast or even a breakfast wrap. There's all kinds of plates. There's gravy biscuits. There's pancakes. 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And you get there a little later and you want lunch, they can do that too. Oh, they've got hamburgers and hot dogs, of course, but they've got BLTs and grilled ham and cheese and fried bologna sandwiches and French fries, chili, cheese fries, and onion rings to go with them. 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It's open 5:30 a.m. to 2 p.m. Monday through Friday. But just want to remind you of that. But the store's open really, really late. So go up there, see the fine folks at the Cana Country Store, Highway 52 in Cana, Virginia. We're going to continue with their portion of the show. Here's a number from Bobby Lowe. It's called the Old Black Engine.

That song is called Changed. It's from the Miller Brothers. We'll be back after another word from the Cana Country Store. Head up Highway 52 to Cana, Virginia, and visit the Cana Country Store. 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And I tell you what, if it's good enough for NASCAR, it's good enough for my car, because I'll

never drive that fast. Going up there and see them, the friendly folks at the Cana Country Store, Highway 52 in Cana, Virginia. Well, now this third portion of Vintage Bluegrass brought to you by Robbie's Main Street, downtown Mount Airy, where they've been since 1946. And you know, we've been saying, when the weather cools, the fish will start biting. Well, it's cooled down some. Feels like fall, feels good out there to me. So the fishing should be improving. And you know, deer and small game season's just around the corner. And it's time to get out there, get active, enjoy the outdoors. And go to Robbie's. They've got a great selection of things to help you enjoy the outdoors. We'll tell you more about Robbie's in just a little bit. We're going to start their portion of the show off with Bill Harrell and the Virginians, and All My Roads Lead Back to You.

That was Red Rector and Fred Smith with I'll Never Let You Worry My Mind Anymore. Yeah, bless your heart. All right, we're going to take time out here, a word from Robbie's, and we'll be back. 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You need to go to Robbie's. And if you're in town for Mayberry Days, something like that, go down to Robbie's. You'll find things you didn't even know they made anymore. And if you're into fishing, you can get your fishing license right there at Robbie's. Don't forget that. You need to get those fishing licenses so you'll be legal just as soon as you don't get them and you try to sneak around. Game warden's going to find you. So go ahead and get those fishing licenses. And with the weather cooling, you know, the freshwater, saltwater fish get active. And so Robbie's has a great selection of those tackle for fresh and salt water. We talked about the spinning and spin cast combos there at Robbie's from Penn, Zebco, and South Bend. And of course, deer and small game seasons just around the corner. And the deer, you know, used to see them all the time. Starting not to see them quite as much at the house. The old big buck was standing down in my driveway the other day. But I think they know when the deer season's getting close. But anyway, everything you need for hunting and fishing, you're going to find there at Robbie's. You're going to find things for the kitchen. 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

Walter, you can have everything you want and more. Well, okay, Bill, the Jim Walter way. 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Here's Monty Lou and Buster with Pretty Polly.

0: recorded in 1950 right here at WPAQ. That's the Murphy Brothers with Going Up a Cripple Creek. We'll be back after a word from the Derby.
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1: 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Now, I was out there last night, and my wife got the hamburger steak with a baked potato and a salad. Oh, she loved that. Me, I got a chef salad. I usually get a grilled salmon, but I got a chef salad. Oh, yeah, it was delicious. And they have that option now to get the mixed greens instead of the shredded lettuce. And I got the mixed greens. It was wonderful. But I just wanted to switch things up. Got myself chef salad. Now, they do have the grilled salmon salad, and it's delicious with that honey mustard dressing. Oh, man, that's what I got on my chef salad, too. But they have grilled chicken salads, all kinds of plates you're going to find. The hamburger steak, of course, but they've got a grilled salmon plate. The meat and three. Don't forget about the meat and three, $9.19. I highly recommend the country style steak. It's on there almost every day. Fried chicken, oh, and it's on there. It's great. They usually have on Friday night meatloaf, and on Thursday night chicken and dumplings, and all kinds of vegetables. It varies on that meat and three, but it's all good. It really is. And also, you know, don't forget about the, if you just want a sandwich, they have all kinds of sandwiches. Breakfast, oh, breakfast is great. All kinds of breakfast items. And listen, if you try that breakfast skillet, the Derby skillet or the Derby scramble, oh, it'll fill you up. 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That's the Derby Restaurant in the heart of the Bannertown section, where they've been for 89 years. We're going to continue with their portion of the show. Here's a great gospel number, and don't forget to make church a part of your weekend. You'll be glad you did. Here's Ed Sammons and the Kentucky Mountain Boys with Preparation for Heaven.

0: 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We'll be back after a word from the Derby.
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0: That's the Derby Restaurant in the heart of the Bannertown section. 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Whew, that's good. Hamburger, steak, country style steak. It's all good at the Derby. Well, that's going to wrap up this week's edition of Vintage Bluegrass. I'm Tim Fry. Been good to be with you. Good Lord willing, the creeks don't rise. See you bright and early next week with a smile on my face and a large cup of coffee in my hand. Until then, Don Red, get us out of here.
2: And you've been listening to Vintage Bluegrass with your host, Tim Fry. It's all been brought to you by Robbie's at 457 North Main Street in Mount Airy. Also, the Derby Restaurant at the intersection of Highways 89 and 52 Business in Bannertown. Wildwood Farms General Store, Floyd Highway in Floyd, Virginia. And the Cana Country Store, Highway 52 in Cana, Virginia. Tune in again next Saturday morning at 9 a.m. for Vintage Bluegrass here over WPAQ. Coming up on 10 o'clock, this is WPAQ in Mount Airy, North Carolina. Taking a look at that forecast very quickly. 63 degrees outside, and talk about switching places. Humidity has dipped down below 50% already. Gives you an idea it's going to be some pretty nice weather. I had 81 today and sunny, north wind 6 to 10 miles an hour. Tonight, 51 and clear. We start to get some winds picking up out of that swing around pattern from those nor'easters that's moving up the coast. Northeast, northwest winds 6 to 10 miles an hour, 20 mile an hour gusts. And tomorrow, 25 mile an hour gusts with a high near 79. Northwest winds 9 to 13 miles an hour. Clear skies for the rest of the week. Temperatures basically in the low 80s all through the week. Overnight lows ranging from the low 50s to the upper 50s.

0: by the end of the week, you know, mention of rain all the way through to Friday. Coming up at 10:30, we'll have Godchild's Records with your host, John Reese. Right now it's time for Dr. J. Vernon McGee and Through the Bible. He addresses Bible questions and answers every Saturday at this time. You can also hear his Sunday sermon tomorrow morning at 9:15 a.m.
1: We live in a day of muggings and murder, robbery and riots. 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
1: 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Coming up at 11 o'clock, we'll take you to the Earl Theater for the merry-go-round, the Wilkes Record Players at the merry-go-round at 11 o'clock. At 12 o'clock, Steve Marshall and High Road will be there. Your host, of course, is Jenny Lowry, and that is at the Earl Theater, Main Street, downtown Mount Airy. 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And a quick look at the forecast. Temperatures, the humidity factor keeps going down. We're already around 50%. And a high of 63 right now. Temperatures headed towards 78 with sunshine today. Those north breezes start to pick up 6 to 10 miles an hour tonight. 7 to 10 miles an hour. Some gusts around 20 miles an hour. Those wind gusts continuing tomorrow and into tomorrow night. Now they're saying 77 tomorrow and sunny. Wind gusts around 25 miles an hour. Northwest winds basically now 9 to 15 miles an hour tomorrow. That's part of that little wraparound effect from that nor'easter that's moving up the eastern seaboard. And that'll be with us for another day or so anyway. Sunshine Monday, 80 the high. And moving through the week, we gradually warm up. 82, 83 Tuesday, Wednesday, and Thursday. Maybe 83 or 84 on Friday. Now they've injected a little chance of rain Friday afternoon in the forecast. 30% chance of showers Friday afternoon. That's the first mention of precipitation they've put in the forecast for this entire week. And they just put that in a little while ago. So that's kind of a pop-in, pop-out situation as of right now. Right now, the following program on WPAQ is brought to you by God's Child's Records with your host, John Reese. 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

Hello, friends. This is John Reese from God's Child Records, and we're here today with our 30-minute radio show. We began with the Pearly Gates doing a good old 4-4 shuffle, song entitled He Left No Stone Unturned. Why don't we go right to our Wall of Fame? We're going to go up to Cherokee, North Carolina. Clyde Moody hails from there. He's on our Wall of Fame. Wonderful man, the pride of Cherokee, of course, a wonderful population up there of 2,059. Here's Clyde Moody from our Wall of Fame, and you're listening to the God's Child Records radio show.

That was local singer-songwriter Keith Coley, a song entitled True Believer. It's so encouraging to see some good local songwriters. I was listening to Jenny Lowry's radio show on WPAQ this last week. She played some great music from Eric Marshall. I said, boy, that's good. Good original music. That's what it's all about. And that was Keith Coley right there, a song entitled True Believer. The time has come for one of the favorite parts of our show. This is what we call Sam's Selection. Producer Samuel Reese has picked out a song or two for you. I hope you'll enjoy it as much as he does. Today he went to Charlie Pride. Say no more. He's one great voice in country music, and I know he can do gospel just as well. Here's Sam's Selection. You're listening to the God's Child Records Radio Show.

lately, Lord. I almost feel like dying. I wake up like a child alone at night. Sometimes, Lord,

I'm down on my knees. And I'm asking to reach out your hand.

That was the Chuck Wagon Gang doing a song written by a dear friend of mine, Little Willie Ranchard, wrote that song, You Gotta Keep On Keeping On. Friends, that's just about going to do it for a 30-minute radio show. On behalf of the fine stations who allowed us this time, as well as producer Samuel Reese, who's done a great job as always. This has been your host, John Reese. Thanking you for being here. We hope you'll come back anytime you can. We'll begin this last section with a local girl. Cassidy Mills came in and sang this song, and boy, I love Cassidy. Love the way she sings. Wonderful young woman. She's off at college now. We need to get her back in, kind of see what she's up to, see how her voice has developed. I love that. I love this song. We did it for her grandma, I hope. Here's one called On the Wings of a Dove. Until we meet again, God bless and goodbye.

You've been listening to God's Child Records music for this last little while, and I'd like to thank you on behalf of all the fine singers and songwriters. We hope you'll come back again and that some of our music has helped brighten your day. That's all for now, so until we meet again, this is John Reese saying goodbye and God.

0: And the preceding program was brought to you by God's Child's Records. 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
2: 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Also, a

0: Library Days is going on, so if you're in and around downtown, stop by and see us. We had a great parade. Hope everybody enjoyed it. Right now, without further ado, y'all help me make welcome the Wilkes Record Players.
1: Thank y'all. Thank you.
2: Hold it. What are we doing?
3: Fireball mail.
2: I can't get it. Let's do something else.
3: What's that?
2: Let's do a little Mountain Dew. How's about a little Mountain Dew?
3: Yeah.

0: a fine job there, Billy Ray.
1: Charlie, too.
2: I'd like to introduce the band. Thanks, everyone, for coming out to the Mayberry Days and to the Earl Theater, and thanks to Jenny for inviting us. And I'd like to introduce the band. On the end down here, we have Charlie Talbert, our fiddle player. Banjo player is...
1: Yeah,
2: thank you. Thank you. The banjo player is Billy Ray Summerlin. Thank you. Guitar player and lead singer is Gary Miller.
0: Thank y'all, thank you.
2: And my name is Judy Triplett, and I play the bass for them.
1: And we are. Who are.
0: And we are the Wilts record player. So.
1: Well, you got mine there, Charlie. You got one on your head.
3: I guess we'll do a little bit of Red Wing start out with
1: you. All right, a little Red Wing. If y'all want to dance, just cut to it.

0: Wow, yeah, Betty, that's a good fiddle. Better than nothing Jenny says, all right. About yeah, fair knave will do big spike hammer.
1: All right.
2: Oh, yeah.
0: All right. You got the cape for long, Charlie?
2: Well, I guess. I don't need one. I just need my finger.
0: Right there on the end of your
2: finger? I got one right there on the end of
0: my finger. You don't have one either. Okay.

0: Well, I guess me and you have to do it.
1: We have to cave for it.
0: All right, tear off, mate.
2: You know, if a bass player and a banjo player jumped off a building, who would hit the ground first?
0: I don't know. I ain't thought a whole lot about it. That made me think. Banjo player and a bass player.
2: Yeah, if they jump off the roof of a building,
0: who's going to be a banjo player because they weigh a lot more. They'd go down quicker.
2: No, the banjo player's not. Because the banjo player's going to stop on the way down to tune.
0: Oh, yeah, exactly. Right. Yeah, I forgot that. Right.
1: We tune because we care.
2: Right, yeah.

0: Alrighty,
1: man.
0: Thank you.
1: Mighty fine picking there, boys, I'm telling you.
2: Great job, my friends, and the Wilkes record players. Right now, we're going to hear a word about the big Jeff and Sherry Easter concert. That's at 4 o'clock today over at the Mountary Wesleyan Church. Tickets only $20. And anything else we need to do, Bob King. And then we'll be back with more music from our special guests, the Wilkes record players, right after this.
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2: Thank you so much, Bob King, and we're back broadcasting live once again from the historic Ural Theater, home of the Old Time Music Heritage Hall. And they do have a Professor Brower lecture here at 2 o'clock today. And also, they've got movies tomorrow, Andy Griffith movies. I'll have to get my schedule and tell you so I don't make a mistake. But

0: You can find out all about the Mayberry Days happenings at surreyarts.org if you want to find out more. Right now, back to more music, because the best dressed in bluegrass, always, that's the Wilkes Record Players. Let's make them feel welcome.
1: Thank you. Thank you, Jim.
2: Appreciate it. Well, you want to do a little fiddle, Jim?
1: Yes, sir.
3: Yeah, go. What you got in mind there,
2: well,
3: Charles?
2: Well, I guess we can do a little bit of Golden Slippers.
1: That sounds good.
3: All right.
2: We already done one shoe song. That was Red.
3: Well, I ain't played it in a while. But
2: now we're
3: going to
2: do another shoe song. Yeah. I like him shoe songs.
1: Yeah.
3: That's right. How many shoes, how many pair of shoes you got, Charlie? I want to know.
1: Probably
3: a hundred or more.
2: Yeah, probably as many hats as Billy.
3: By the time
2: got.
3: I see him,
2: no,
3: he
2: said
3: he's going to go buy him a pair of shoes.
2: Well, the thing is, though, when you buy a good pair, they last you the rest of your life.
3: That's right.
2: Well, I mean,
1: where do you get a good pair? Like,
3: well, when you got 100 pairs, when you got 100 pairs, you don't wear too many every day.
2: Well, that's true. That's a good point, too.
3: Hit there, Charlie.
2: Ready?
1: Yeah.

0: All right, man.
1: Oh, thank y'all.
0: That's awesome, Mary. That'll get your toes a tapping there, won't it?
1: Well, that's why they call them shoe songs, to get your toes tapping.
0: Down. Let's do a few old memories.
1: Right? Okay. Yeah, that's a good one.
0: A little early in the morning, be singing that. Did everybody enjoy the parade this morning, see it? Yes,
2: yeah.
0: Wasn't that awesome? I love it.
1: Yes, sir.
0: Charlie, we'll try a few old memories.
1: Ready?
2: Yeah, ready.
0: We'll try it.

0: see Fran and Roger made it here today. Good to see y'all. Yeah. Better late than never, ain't it? That's right. Good to see y'all. What we got there, Billy?
1: How about a little bit of Clinch Mountain back
2: there? Yeah, that's a good one.

0: too. Sorry, I thought you was taking off and leaving, sir, when you turned around and seen that fella. No, I said, surely we didn't make him mad.
1: I'm telling you.
0: I thought you were leaving there, sir.
2: No,
0: Well, I know you might have got mad because we didn't let you do something.
2: Well, no, it wasn't mad. No, I just, the only thing that's worse than the banjo tune is the fiddle out of tune.
0: Well, yeah, that's right.
2: You know.
0: Let's see, kick that Blue Ridge Cabin home off there, huh? We laid there.
2: Is that the one about the half-beaten calf?
0: Well, that's what they say, but.
2: Okay.
0: Yeah.
2: I was just wondering.
0: That don't sound too good,
1: Joe. No, it don't sound too good this morning.
2: That's the only way I remember it, though.
0: Okay.

0: Another great bluegrass number here on the merry-go-round part one featuring the Wilkes Record Players. We'll send things back to you, Bob King, and we'll be back with more music coming up right after this.
1: Hear the ring of the blacksmith's hammer. 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
1: Well, sunny skies the next few days, 78 the high today, north wind 6 to 10 miles an hour. Tonight, wind gusts pick up. We start to get that wraparound effect from that nor'easter that's moving up the coast. But we'll have sunshine, 51 tonight overall and clear. Northwest wind 7 to 10 miles an hour, 22 mile an hour gusts, 25 mile an hour gusts tomorrow with a high around 77. Northwest winds basically 9 to 14 miles an hour. And the wind gusts continue Sunday night, 20 mile an hour gusts, overnight low 54, and 80 in sunshine on Monday as winds start to subside a little bit. Right now, 68 degrees is our current temperature, humidity down to 40%. And we take it back to the Euro Theater for more music. And here's Jenny.
2: Really? Okay. Thank you so much, Bob King. And it is a beautiful weather out there. Hope wherever you're listening from, you're having a great day. And thank you for turning in the voice of the Blue Ridge. Right now, we'll get right back to more great bluegrass music with our special guest, the Wilkes Quaker Players. Yeah.
3: Thank you. Thank you. We're going to try an old song here, one called Katie Daly.

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I like it. Mr. Old Grandpa Jones' number here, Fallin' Leaves. Fran, you always like to hear that song, don't you? I see you out there and thought about that. 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

0: Bill of Gospel number here, I saw the light. If y'all want to sing along with it.
1: We appreciate it.
0: Have at it. We need all help we can get.
1: Yes, sir.

0: great job. Our special guest, the world's record players. We'll take a real quick break, and we'll be back with more music coming up here from the Earl Theater right after this.
1: This Saturday, spend an afternoon with Jeff and Sherry Easter. 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
4: 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Here's Jenny.
0: Thank you so much, Bob King. Appreciate you. And be sure and patronize these events. 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
5: Well, thank y'all. 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
6: All right.
5: See if we can get through it.
7: Sure. What you got in mind there,
5: Well, let's go to Columbus today. Let's go to a little place called Columbus.
7: Columbus, Ohio, Columbus, Georgia.
5: Well, I guess we can go north today.
7: Okay.
5: Columbus, Texas. There's probably about a Columbus every state, to be honest with you.
7: There's probably a Columbus everywhere,
8: Well, let's go to Columbus.
5: Might go to District of Columbia.
7: Have at it, brother.
8: Ready? Yeah.

0: like that now.
1: That's good.
2: Thank y'all. Thank you. Thank you.
1: Yes, sir. Do that $2 bill there, be the
2: Yeah.
1: Right.

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1: 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Well,
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4: And again, news at the top of the hour right now. Back to the merry-go-round is Jenny.
5: Thank you so much, Bob King. Right now, back to the Wilkes record players for more great bluegrass music.
6: Thank you, Jenny. We're going to try an old song here that I wrote several years ago. We're down from the below here. We're down around Wilkes County there. And back in the day, they made a lot of moonshine and stuff. And they had guys called wheelmen, which drove the cars and stuff, you know.
7: I was going to say, was he one of them?
6: Yeah. I'm going to have to plead the fifth on that, you know, so they may be still some papers out there. But I know Junior Johnson, you know, and Clay Collins, some of them guys, you know, I'm sure you heard of some of them, you know. They done a lot of this, you know, so I kind of wrote this song about our county and stuff, but, hey, it was going on back up here in the mountains and everywhere, you know, so, you know. Here we go now, one called a Carolina Mountain Boy.

0: 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We'll take one final break in this first hour of the program. Don't forget Steve Marshall and High Road with us up until 1:29 today after the 12 o'clock news. We'll be back with more music right after this.
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0: great original number there from the Wilkes Record Players. We're going to take a break for the news, and then we'll be setting the stage for Steve Marshall and High Road, so don't want anybody to go anywhere. We had a great time on part one of today's merry-go-round broadcast. 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
1: For WPAQ and WSYD News, I'm Bob King. In Virginia, Democratic Senator Mark Warner is unveiling new proposed health care legislation that he says will lower costs for Virginians. It includes repealing parts of the so-called One Big Beautiful Bill that Warner says will lead Virginians losing their Medicaid coverage and making enhanced premium ACA tax credits, which are meant to make health premiums insurance plans purchased through the Affordable Care Act more affordable permanently. Warner says that will save Virginians money because more people will be covered and won't have to go to the emergency room for uncompensated care. In addition, Warner's plan calls for the creation of a public health insurance option and to accelerate Medicare's ability to negotiate prescription drug prices. Meanwhile, Warner's Republican opponent in this year's Virginia Senate race, Bert Mizusawa, says given the timing, Warner is posturing. When asked about his plans to make health care more affordable for Virginians, Mizusawa said, "I want to make sure the benefits of these health programs go to the people of Virginia and not to the insurance companies." Duh. A Henry County grand jury has indicted 48 people who were arrested on a total of 122 felony charges in drug investigations through the county, according to the Sheriff's Department there. The indictments are the result of numerous investigations conducted by the Sheriff's Office Vice and Drug Interdiction Units into the distribution and possession of illegal narcotics. These cases involve a variety of controlled substances, including methamphetamine, fentanyl, cocaine, heroin, vilazine, and other illegal drugs. Deputies say indictments represent the investigative work conducted over 14 months. 21 of the 48 individuals indicted have been arrested so far. A Stuart, Virginia woman was killed Wednesday evening after being struck by a vehicle on Morgan Ford Road in Henry County. That crash occurred around 6:22 p.m. Wednesday near the intersection of Old Leakesville Road. Michelle Dawn Sellers, 49, of Stuart, was walking on Morgan Ford Road when she was struck by a Jeep Cherokee around 6:30 p.m. The 2002 Jeep Grand Cherokee was going west on Morgan Ford Road when it struck Sellers, who died at the scene. State police say no charges are pending in connection with the crash, but it remains under investigation. And it's free fishing days this weekend in Virginia. Governor Abigail Spanberger announced the addition of a second free fishing weekend recently, coinciding with National Hunting and Fishing Day and National Public Lands Days from yesterday through tomorrow, September 27th. With a weekend dedicated to the Commonwealth's treasured public lands, Virginians are encouraged to explore the wild and find fishing spots near them. Whether it's one of Virginia's 50 wildlife management areas, 44 state parks, 26 state forests, or thousands of other local parks, this is an opportunity to do something fun and get outside. For more information on free fishing days, including special events

across the state, visit the DWR website. By the way, that invitation is open to North Carolinians coming to Virginia as well. And much better fishing inland than on the coast right now. 4 days of persistent wind, flooding, and dangerous surf have left coastal communities in Virginia and North Carolina dealing with inundated street and damaged pavement as the season's first nor'easter turns its next round of impacts toward New England. Some conditions began to improve yesterday, but flooding remained a concern in both North Carolina and Virginia. On North Carolina's Outer Banks, severe ocean overwash forced another section of NC Highway 12 to close with no reopening timeline. Highway 12 remained closed between the Mark Basnight Bridge and Rodanthe because of severe ocean overwash. Initial assessments Thursday identified roughly 500 feet of undermined or broken pavement near the Pea Island Visitor Center. The North Carolina DOT also announced a closure on Ocracoke Island between the National Park Service Pony Pens and the ferry terminal because of severe overwash. Locally, we're feeling the effects of that system currently in a different way as cool temperatures are in place from the northern winds that are influenced by the nor'easter off the coast of North Carolina and Virginia. Conditions gradually start to improve today and tomorrow. From Franklin County, North Carolina, the Sheriff's Office has stopped using Flock surveillance cameras after an employee was found to have used the system to monitor a private citizen. The Sheriff's Office has used the cameras for nearly a decade. The department conducted an internal audit of the surveillance system and found a Franklin County deputy was using the cameras to track someone. Detective Janet Leonard was fired after using the system to track every movement of a single private citizen. The audit revealed a stream of highly unusual activity, according to sources, leading to an immediate investigation that quickly led to an alarming discovery. And there are some days you just can't sit down for a quiet meal without being disturbed. A man has been arrested after chaos left a woman dead earlier this month at a Golden Corral in central North Carolina. According to the Fayetteville Police Department, officers arrested Tashawn Robinson, 26, on Friday. He remains in the Cumberland County Detention Center on a $100,000 bond charged with involuntary manslaughter. That incident occurred September 3rd at the Golden Corral on Skibo Road in Fayetteville. Officers said there was a physical altercation inside the restaurant, and the victim, identified as 86-year-old Marie Rozier, was trying to move away from the scuffle. Officer clarified, despite being told that shots were fired, no gunfire ensued. Officers said the chief medical examiner's office said Rozier died from blunt force trauma, ruling the incident a homicide. Again, this remains under investigation as well. In local news, the price tag on a new vehicle is pretty hefty in this day and age. The price for a 25 is astronomical. Officials have approved replacing the 25 vehicles lost in last month's flood here in the city, to the tune of nearly $1 million, more than 50 city vehicles rated as total losses, according to city manager Darren Lewis. Meanwhile, another 15 are being designated for salvage and repairs as Mount Airy continues to address the unprecedented damages from the weather system during the first week of August. Lewis said the total cost for the new ones and the salvage-related expenses rank around $943,000, including vehicles used in general operations and others within municipal water and sewer divisions, which have separate budgets. Overall, the figure is at $2,613,000 in the general category, with over $733,000 for the water sewer operation. That includes rental costs for temporary equipment deployed and the hauling fees with repairs. After insurance kicked in, this left a bottom line of $571,998 for general operations and over $371,000 for water sewer to reach the $943,000 total citywide number. On August 6, just 4 days after the flooding, commissioners allocated $2.3 million to replace 18 of the vehicles. This was done to ensure that vehicles needed to maintain sanitation and other vital services to citizens. That included a recycling truck, a grapple truck used to pick up bulky materials, a garbage truck, and a few other vehicles as well. Nearly 4 months after Carroll County Sheriff's Deputy Logan Utt was killed in the line of duty, his wife Caitlin has launched the 121 Foundation, named for her husband's badge number, to carry on his legacy. Caitlin Utt described her husband as a devoted father and husband away from his work as a deputy. The couple had two young children.
The foundation's first initiative is a Halloween costume drive followed by a Thanksgiving food collection.

0: said the foundation's home at Cana Volunteer Fire Department reflects the family's long relationship with that department, where Logan served since he was 16. Says she hopes the foundation helps her children remember their father. And of course, lots of things going on this weekend. The fair's closing up. It's run over at Veterans Park. Meanwhile, on Main Street, Mayberry Days is at its peak today with the parade starting this morning. Down the road, for those interested, the Genealogical Society of Rockingham and Stokes County will hold its semi-annual genealogy fair today at the Madison Mayadan Library. Doors open at 10. Activity runs through 3 p.m. It was formerly known as the Swap Meet. They rebranded the genealogy fair, aiming to connect history enthusiasts while introducing cutting-edge tools to modern research, helping your job be made a little easier. The library will offer internet access for digital researchers and a copier available on site for a nominal fee. Door prizes will be awarded every hour through the day as well. That event is open to the public, from seasoned historians to beginners looking to start their family tree explorations. Also on hand will be a live panel to answer specific research questions from the audience. And for WPAQ and WSYD News, I'm Bob King reporting. Wrap up with some high school scores from last night. Local teams taking the night off before they begin conference play next week. Some conference teams in the 3-4A ranks playing last night in non-conference play. And among those, of course, it was Forbush losing to Atkins 17-10. And likewise, it was Elkin in Mountain Valley 2A, 3A, 4A play. Elkin losing to Ash County 21-7. Other scores in the greater 1A, 2A conference: Chatham Central over North Stokes 35-0. And South Stokes winning over College Prep Leadership Academy 36-18. And Starmount in Mountain Valley 2A, 3A, 4A play, rolling over Allegheny 43-14. Some scores last night in Virginia. It was J.I. Burton beating Galax 35-0. Cal County a winner at Patrick County 38-6. And Floyd County shutting out Fort Chiswell 49-0. Grayson County is 7-0 winner up in Bristol, Virginia over Virginia High. And one other score around the area: Northeast Guilford beating West Stokes in non-conference play 22-19 last night. If we're set to go, we're going to take you back to the Earl Theater for the second half of today's merry-go-round. Once again, here's your host, Jenny Lowry.
1: Thank you so much, Bob King. Appreciate you. And once again, let's get back to some more great music. Help me welcome for part two of today's program, Steve Marshall and High Road.

0: thank you a whole lot. We are Steve Marshall and Hired. I'm going to do see folks to come here and pick and sing for you. We're going to talk about this young man here playing the guitar. He does a fine job on the guitar, singing, playing bass, playing banjo, a little bit of everything. Been playing with him since he was about this tall. He's my nephew, Ben Marshall. Y'all make him welcome. Let's come up here and do old roll on, buddy.
1: Yeah.

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2: Ben Marshall.
1: Thanks.
2: Now we're going to see some lady playing the dobro. She does a fine job picking the dobro. Good banjo player, good guitar player, and a fine singer. She's from Canyon, Virginia, Mrs. Zenith Easter. Y'all make her welcome. You're going to do old timer call, no one needs to be lonesome, aren't you?

0: job, Zen.
1: Good job.
0: Let's see. 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I'll get you two to help me out on this old Carter Stanley team. Okay. We'll call if that's the way you feel.

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Well, let's introduce this banjo player over here. He does a fine job on that. And basically, anything that's got strings, he can play it. He comes from up in Caney, Virginia. Mr. Derek Easter, y'all make him welcome. Shenandoah Breakdown. Okay.

0: My job good there. Job. There, Keith. Good job on that.
1: Very soon, Dan.
2: What?
1: I got to introduce you very soon.
0: All right, we'll give you a few minutes. Talk about this young man back here playing the bass fiddle. I played with him many years ago, almost 30 years ago. But he does a fine job. Played with a lot of folks around. He's a good singer, and I'll get him to sing here in a little bit, but he says he's not ready yet. Mr. Dan Gates, y'all make him welcome. Do a gospel number now. We'll get Ben Cover to help me out on this one and get Zen to sing lead on it.
1: Be sharp.
0: Okay. I'll sing. Huh? Nobody was ready for that, were they? She does a fine job on this one. This old gospel number. We'll try to help her out on it. Call Heaven's Bright Shore.

0: Yeah, good job.
1: All right, great job, our special guest Steve Marshall on High Road. 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We'll be back right after this.
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4: Well, guess we can all get some sleep now.
5: Sunshine today, 78 the high, with north wind 7 to 10 miles an hour. Tonight, we'll hit around 51. Northwest wind still with us, with some gusts about 23 miles an hour. Those wind gusts will stay with us for another day. 25 mile an hour gusts tomorrow, as temperatures reach 77 with sunshine, and 20 mile an hour gusts Sunday night, down to 54, back up to 80 and sunny on Monday, as that nor'easter goes on up the coast, and we kind of clear out of those stiff northwesterly winds. Still winds about 7 to 10 miles an hour on Monday. Clear skies through most of the week. They are saying about maybe a little 30% chance of rain Friday afternoon now in the forecast. Right now we'll take you back to the Euro Theater for more music. Once again, here's Jenny.
1: Thank you so much, Bob King. We appreciate Mayberry Motor Inn as well. Also, Troublesome Holler was here yesterday with a matinee show, which I think went right well. And appreciate the sponsorship of the Mayberry Motor Inn. Right now, back to more music with our special guest, Steve Marshall on High Road.
6: Thank you a lot, Jenny. We're going to get Ben singing another tune. This is old Teddy Lundy, tune one called The Swinging Bridge.

0: Thank you, thank you. Well, I guess I'll go ahead and introduce the mandolin player. He is the namesake of the group, and he does a little bit of everything. Sings tenor, and lead, and baritone, does a great job, all of them. And his name is Mr. Steve Marshall. Y'all make him welcome.
1: Thank you, man. I'm going to do old Randall Hilton, one called Room at the Top of the Stairs.

0: 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Please search your heart.
1: Sure.
0: We'll try to do a few of these tunes here, some of this singing I can do when I've got Ben with me and Zenith. We can do things a little differently, so we're gonna try a couple of these. This is an old, Doyle Lawson wrote this song many years ago. I think after this, I think Dan's gonna be ready to sing after this. I just believe it. Believe it. Hard. You're gonna be ready to sing. Get the lead on the forefront.
1: Yeah.
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tell Nick.

0: right, Dan, you ready?
1: Come on up here.
0: Dan does a fine job. I'm trying to get him to sing a little more right there. He's got a good voice and does a fine job on the singing. And we'll try to help him out a little bit, I think, because I think we can. This old, I know I heard the version I always heard the third time out, and I think that's where Dan got it from.
1: Oh, yeah. There you go. Sorry. Mr. Dan Gates, y'all make it work.

0: All right, great job, our special guest, Steve Marshall and High Road. We'll take another quick break, and we'll be back with more music coming up from the stage of the Earl Theater, part two of the merry-go-round.
1: 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And when you get there, tell them Tim says howdy.
2: Well, Thelma Lou hears about this. She'll be thrilled.
3: Coming up, Joe Bizarre's Early Country Classics at 1:30. Right now, more music from our merry-go-round. Here's Jenny.
0: Thank you so much, Bob King. And once again, we appreciate the Mayberry Motor Inn. Right now, right back to more music here on part two of today's Saturday morning merry-go-round.
4: Thank you a lot there. We're going to do another Bill Monroe tune, one called On My Way Back to the Old Home.

pick it up while you're down right there. Let's do a slower one here, Rick. Let's go to see you do a slower one now. We'll do this tune here. Ralph Stanley recorded it many years ago, and Dorothy Skaggs, Ricky Skaggs' mother, wrote it. We actually recorded it many years ago. I did. Back when we were Daybreak, I guess about 1999, I guess 2000, somewhere in there. Many years ago, me and my brother and Larry Lowe and Leon Pollard had that group many years ago and recorded this tune. But I'm going to get them trying to help me out on one called All I Ever Loved Was You.

0: Thank you a whole lot.
1: That's a good old timer there. We like to do that whenever chance we get. Here in a few minutes, we're going to send out a tribute to fellow that normally plays, been playing music with me for well over 20 years now. Normally right there on my left hand, guitar player and mandolin player from up in Galax, Virginia, Patrick Lindsay. He's not able to be with me today, but we'll send a song out to him in a few minutes. I just got to get Jenny to hold my phone so I can see the words. I can't remember all the words on it. We haven't done Jimmy Martin tune yet. We haven't done a single one.
2: Well,
1: yeah, we got to fix that right now. Let's do a little Sofroni right there.

0: All right. We'll take just a real quick break here at the top of the hour and remind you you're listening to the Saturday Morning Merry-Go-Round here on the Voice of the Blue Ridge, WPAQ 740 AM and FM 106.7.
1: Hello, Bear fans. This is Tommy Morrison with this week's Mountaineer Football Update. This Friday night begins conference play, and the Bears will take the short ride up Highway 89 to North Surrey High School to take on the Greyhounds. And you can hear it all live right here over AM 1300, Granite City Gold, WSYD, FM 105.1, AM 740, WPAQ, FM

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2: This afternoon, Ivy will be along with Born in the Mountains at 2 o'clock, and Kenneth will be here with the Blue Ridge Spotlight a little bit after 3, part of your afternoon programming. Here over at WPAQ, right now we take you back to the Earl Theater for more music from the merry-go-round. Here's Jenny.
3: 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We're back with more music here. 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
4: Thank you a lot, Jenny. We're going to get Zenith to come up here and do this old time one called Little Birdie.

0: Good job, Zena.
1: All right, we're going to enlist Jimmy. Those of y'all listening home, you can't see this, but.
2: I can't see this either.
1: I think I can see it enough. We're going to send a song out. Patrick normally does this tune, and I like it, but we're going to try a little bit of it and just send it out to Patrick Lindsay. I might have to put that far away. All right. This is old Charlie Pride tune. J.D. Crow in New South recorded many years ago and called So Afraid of Losing You Again.
2: Yeah.
1: We kick that off.
2: We kick it off.

0: Thanks, Gene.
1: Appreciate you holding the words there. I had one verse, didn't have the second one, so thanks a lot on that.
2: We haven't done any banjo figures in a while. It's about time for that, ain't it? Wherever you want to go, whatever you want to do, Derek.
1: Okay, we can do that. We're going to get Derek back up here to do some more banjo picking. Yeah, gotta get the tuner set for that one. Hey, when you get done, if you're out and about, when you get done, we get done playing here about 2 o'clock. We're going to be down here at Wally's filling station down on South Main Street. We're going to be out there playing from about 2 o'clock to 4 o'clock, and I bet we don't do the same songs we did here. I about guarantee you that. We'll try to do some different stuff, but that's always a pretty good time. I know Manor Wesleyan's out there doing some fundraiser, hamburgers and hot dogs, so if you want to come down and check us out. Just hang a left out of the building here and keep going down about 3 blocks. Wally's service station. A little bit of Earl's Breakdown.

0: Derek. Finds out with the Earl's breakdown. Let's see here. I think it's time to do another Jimmy Martin tune. We're going to have to go to sea for that, folks, I believe. Might as well. Everybody good with that?
1: Sure.
0: All right. Hope y'all having a good time. I know we haven't been on the merry-go-round. It's been a long time. How long has it been, Jeannie?
2: At least February or last September.
0: Yeah. No, it was about February.
2: Okay.
0: I remember now, yeah. Because you had the grandbaby. You brought the grandbaby up to sing with you.
3: Oh, yeah.
0: I remember that. She wanted to help us out, but that was that. That young is mobile now, so that was pretty cool.
3: That's right.
0: Let's try a little bit of Tennessee.

great number there from Steve Marshall and High Road. Let me tell you folks real quick about the sponsor of this part of the broadcast, and that's Mayberry Music Center, located right across the street here from the historic Earl Theater. And also, they're open today, and they'd like to invite you to stop by and check out their great selection of acoustic. They've also got electric guitars, bass guitars, mandolins, fiddles, banjos, trumpets, saxophones, clarinets, flutes, and much, much more. And they're at the Mayberry Music Center. They do specialize in the Blue Ridge guitar, like Ben's.

0: 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And if you go by and you don't see what you're looking for, please do ask them, because chances are they can have it for you in just a couple of days. And don't forget about the big Jeff and Sherry Easter show coming up today at 4 o'clock out at the Mountery Wesleyan Church. And also pick up one of the Easter Brothers CDs while you're there. Mayberry Music Center is open Tuesday through Friday from 10 until 4, Saturdays 10 until 3, closed on Sunday. That's Mayberry Music Center, Historic Main Street in downtown Mount Airy, bringing you this portion of today's Saturday Morning Merry-Go-Round. With that, we'll go right back to more music at the stage of the Earl Theater for part of the Merry-Go-Round brought to you by Mayberry Music Center.
1: Thanks a lot, Jenny. We're going to try this one here. This one called Only Exist.

Good old timer we've done for a lot of years there. One called Only Exist. You can sing another one. You've done it in a few minutes. What you got in mind? Okay, we're going to get a Xanth there for helping. I think Ben's going to help me on this one a little bit too. In one part anyway. Oh, yeah. This is old Stanley Tune.

that one. All right, Gene's giving me one more sign, and that works out good, because as quick as I get off the stage, I got to run down to Wally. So speaking for everybody up here, Derek, Asenath, Dan, Ben, and myself, appreciate y'all coming out. We're going to do this one right here. I'll help Ben out on Let Me Love You One More Time.

0: Thank you so much to the Wilkes Record Players, also Steve Marshall and High Road, and y'all enjoy the rest of your Mayberry days. Until next week, we'll be welcoming back the Shelton Brothers and Glory Bound. This is Jenny Lowry signing off from another edition of the Saturday Morning Merry-Go-Round of the Voice of the Blue Ridge, WPAQ.
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2: And thanks to our guest and our host, Jenny Lowry, for this week's Merry-Go-Round from the Earl Theater. We'll have Joe Bizarre's Early Country Classics coming up here in just about a minute.
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2: And as a public service, we present the obituaries in their condensed form. Bishop Glenn Monroe Barnes, 81 of Mount Airy, passed on September 22nd in Winston-Salem. Services will be tomorrow at 3 p.m. at Temple Baptist Church. The family receiving prayers tomorrow at the church from 1 till 3 p.m. Louis Joseph Halford, 86, passed on September 23rd on Wednesday. Services will be Monday at 2 p.m. at Rescue Baptist Church in Pilot Mountain. The family receiving prayers Monday from 1 to 2 p.m. at the church. Mr. Ernest Gray Lawrence, Sr., 98, of Mount Airy, pass on Thursday at his residence. Visitation will be Monday from 1 to 2 p.m. at New Hope Baptist Church. Funeral services at the church at 2 p.m. with burial in the church cemetery. Mr. Cheryl Murray Lilly, 81, of Mount Airy, passed on September 12th at his home. A memorial service will be Tuesday at 2 p.m. at Moody Funeral Service in Mount Airy. No formal visitations being held. Baby Naraya Angel Martin passed on at Novant Forsyth Medical Center in Winston-Salem on September 19th, last Saturday. Graveside services will be held on Thursday, October 1st at Skyline Memory Gardens here in Mount Airy. Mr. Ted Lynn Stanley, 86, of Dobson, passed on Thursday at Central Continuing Care. Services will be held visitation tomorrow from 2 to 3 p.m. at Double Creek Church of Christ Fellowship Hall. The funeral service at 3 p.m. in the church sanctuary, burial in the church cemetery. Mr. Jared Cole Tickles, 26, of Mount Airy, passed on Wednesday at his residence. The celebration of life will be held Tuesday at New Life Baptist Church at 2 p.m. Burial in the church cemetery with the family receiving prayers Tuesday from 12 noon till the time of the service at the church at 411 New Life.

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Welcome, good friends and neighbors, to the Country Music Classics here with your radio friend, Joe Bizarre. My wonderful pleasure to be around here with you this Saturday afternoon. We got some nice records to play for you here on the Country Classics. And we got good music all day long, too, coming out at you. Right here from WPAQ, the voice of the Blue Ridge, 740 AM, Mount Airy, North Carolina. 10,000 wonderful musical watts ahead in your way. Well, let's start off the program with the Smoky Mountain Boys. Going to do a nice little instrumental number for us to get us going. Dance Around Molly, Roy Cuff and the Smoky Mountain Boys. Right now, here we go.

I guess some of you old folks like me would know who that was. That's Eddie Arnold's Cattle Call. Song written by Tex Owens and recorded for Decca Records around 1935. And that's actually Roy, Eddie Arnold did three recordings of Cattle Call. This is one of the early ones from the mid-1940s. And then before that we had Hank Snow, Blues for Old Hawaii. That was recorded up in Montreal, Canada, when he was up in Canada. That's where he's from. Made a lot of records up there before he came down here to the States. And a lot of really great songs he wrote, too. You're on the Country Classics. Don't forget to enjoy the program here, and you'd like to let me know about it. I'd love to hear from you. 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Here's Doc Williams and the Border Riders.

Willie Roar, the crippled boy. That's Doc Williams, Border Riders. Doc came by the old record room back in 1975. Boy, it's been a while ago. We spent the whole day talking about music and records. And he told me that they played a lot of shows up in Canada. And they went up to this theater to play, and it held 5,000 people, 5,000 seats. He said so many people showed up, they had to do four shows. 20,000 people showed up. Doc Williams here on the Country Music Classics from WPAQ. Your radio friend Joe Bizarre here with you. Let's go back to 1940, Carter family. It's a long, long road to travel alone. It sure is. Carter family.

Bubba Lee and Stoney Cooper doing that one, the Clinch Mountain Wall. It's really a nice recording. And then before that, we had The Fire in My Heart by Buddy Starcher. He wrote that song, and that was the first recording of that song. And of course, the fellow that really brought that song out was Mack Wiseman. It was a big hit record for Mack. We've got to get into him time. Time's flying away. Here's the Turner Brothers. Do a gospel song for us right now.

Are You Living for Jesus? The title of that one is a great gospel number, the Turner Brothers from the 1950s. Here on the Country Classics. Don't forget, if you enjoyed the program here this afternoon and you got the time, send me an email. I'd love to hear from you. joesvintagecountry@gmail.com. That's joesvintagecountry@gmail.com. And I'm going to get out of here. We're going to go out with the Bluegrass Ramble by Bill Monroe. If we got time, we'll play it all. It's not very long. And stay tuned now for Ivy Shepherd and Born in the Mountains. She's coming up. Your radio friend Joe Bizard, and everything works out all right. I'll be back next Saturday afternoon, just a little past 1:30, with another country music classic for you right here from the Voice of the Blue Ridge, WPAQ. Until then, your radio friend Joe Bizard says, keep safe out there. Be good.

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I am Ivy Shepherd, delighted to be here with you for the next hour. 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Remember, pigs, taters, and beans, pasture tastes better. And let's get this show on the road. What do you say? We'll get to it by going to Warrenton, Virginia in 1957. And there was a lot of great music played in that country around outside of the D.C. area, in D.C., Baltimore. In fact, if it hadn't been for that part of the country, who knows what would have happened with bluegrass music. And this recording featuring Larry Richardson, and it is from August 4th. Let's see what they got going on the stage.

August 1957 in Warrenton, Virginia. Once again, that's Larry Richardson and the Blue Ridge Boys. Happy Smith playing with him, and they had a big hit with that Let Me Fall on the little Blue Ridge record label. And we'll go back over towards Galax, Virginia, and now play an old ballad tune, and it's called Jesse James. This is Fields Ward on the guitar and vocals, Clint Smith on the fiddle, and Wade Ward on the banjo. Jesse James.

you go. A little bit of sound of Galax, Virginia right there. And Wade Ward, what a figure he was in the music for a long, long time. And let's see what we want to get into next. I had something queued up, and then I sort of miscued it. So here now is Otis Burris.

favorite regional bluegrass bands. That's the Foothills Boys, and that song was composed by Cullen Gallion of Low Gap, and he was doing the lead vocals on it, Daisy Gray and Black. And let's see, where do we want to go here now on Born in the Mountain? You never know where my mind's going to lead me. This music's dangerous. We'll go to September of 1959. Here's the Staley Brothers.

the song that brought a new generation of fans to traditional music. That's Doc Watson with the Tennessee Stud. And coming up next, here's a fella who created a defining sound for fiddle and country music from 1950. This is Tom.

0: oughta be a-goin', cause my gal friend's a-showin' her sweet love for me, her sweet love for me.
1: There's one you probably ought to use in your next songwriting workshop. Wayne Rainey, The Roosters Are Crowing. We'll go to 1955. This is Jimmy Osborne, 'Cause You Can't Sometimes Always Hardly Ever Tell.

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This is Born in the Mountain, and support for this show proudly comes from PTB Farm, a diversified family farm in Rockingham County, North Carolina. They've got heritage breeds of happy, healthy animals. 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They've also got beautiful bouquets of flowers for you to take home to your mama. They'd love to talk to you about the old-timey farming ways that they abide so strictly by, and you can bet your boots that they got their radios tuned right here to 7:40 a.m. Let's keep on with the music now.

cried when I see my driver roll. Lord, some people said Mr. Casey couldn't run. Let me tell you what Mr. Casey had done. He left Memphis, was 49, got a Newport News. It was dinner time, was dinner time. Got Newport News, it was dinner time. I sold my gin, I sold the street. Police rummaged on my woman's gate. She come to the door, she nodded her head.

That's Furry Lewis there with Casey Jones, part one. He also from the Memphis area and made some really remarkable recordings in the 1920s and then again playing out in public in the 50s and 60s. This is Born in the Mountain. I'm Ivy Shepherd. If you're out there listening in, want to hear something on the program, let me know about it. Know some music that needs to be shared, preserved. Well, that's what it's all about. Get in touch. 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You can also find me online in all the likely places, or better yet, take down this address, get your pencil out, get your pocket knife, sharpen it up, get a nice point, and it's P.O. Box 45, Emory, Virginia, 24327. P.O. Box 45, Emory, 24327. I'd love to hear from you, and I'd love to have some new discoveries in music. And, well, let's keep on with it, and here's a fella who was no stranger to the recording studio. Some folks say that Skillet Liquors recorded too much, but I don't know. This is Gid Tanner. Work don't bother me.

It's hard times in the cotton mill blues. That another one from the Georgia Lee Brothers Trio, 1930. And I had a request to play some Flat and Scruggs, so we'll cross over into the bluegrass world. Go to 1956, a recording that features from WSM, 6:50 a.m. And Flat and Scruggs had a daily radio show there for several years. And here is a bit of an air check from one of them right now. And let's see what they got going on. Good.

0: marched me down to the station to cash in my hand. I'm going away for leave. I'm going to some foreign land.
1: Well, I'll be.

Josh and Jake adding a little levity to the show there with Alimony, your daily dose of Flat and Scruggs. Ronnie Epperle, that going out especially for you from 1956. Turn on the radio, and that's what you would have heard each and every day. And I reckon that that was probably a recording that somebody made at home, and they stopped the recording when they got into the talking part, just thinking that keeping the music what was most important. But I got a slew of those old radio shows. I'll have to pull more of them out. And now that we're over into the bluegrass side of things, I reckon we ought to stay here for a little bit. And this fella kind of bridges the gap between the old time and bluegrass world, fitting squarely into both of them. This is Glenn Neves of Freeze, Virginia, along with the Bluegrass Buddies. A little bit of Walking in My Sleep.

Walking in my sleep, that is Glenn Neves, and holy mackerel there, Andy. Our time has flown by. I don't know where it's gone. Really quickly, it is hymn time here now on the program, and I got something totally different that I want to play for you. I have no idea what he's saying, but the music is beautiful. This is a recording from South Africa, George Sabanda. Let's give it a listen.

0: little old-time country music down South Africa way. George the Banda putting the lid on the old kettle here today for Born in the Mountain. 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Keep it dialed in right here. Kenneth Barrier's got some good music coming your way. I know that. Keep in touch. I'd love to hear from you. Send me a note, ivy@borninthemountain.com, and I'm going to hit it on down the old Lee Highway. We're playing a square dance in Abingdon this evening. If you're out and about, come and join us. It's going to be a big time at the Farmers Market Saturday, September 26th. And goodbye, good luck, and God bless you. If everything works out all right, I'll be back at you same time, same place next week. So long.
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0: located at 117 North Main Street, across from the Easter Brothers mural in downtown Mount Airy. They're open 10 to 4 Tuesday through Friday and 10 to 3 on Saturday. 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
1: And don't forget the 18th annual Jeff and Sherry Easter Concert coming up today at 4 p.m. at the Mount Airy Wesleyan Church here in Mount Airy. Tickets are available at Mayberry Music Center, which I believe they may be closed by now. But I'm sure there's more tickets left at the door, and that happens at the Mount Airy Wesleyan Church right now today, starting at 4 o'clock. So head on over that way. I'm sure you'll be entertained. It's always been a good time at those Jeff and Sherry Easter concerts during Mayberry Days.
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1: Thank you, Ivy, and a good afternoon to y'all out there in Radio Land. It's time once again for the Blue Ridge Spotlight coming to you from WPAQ here in Mount Airy, North Carolina. Good to be here with y'all. I'm hoping y'all are happy to be out there with me today. Got some good music I'm going to play for you, and I'll be here till 6 o'clock doing just that, taking requests and all that good stuff. Hey, today is the 26th. That means tomorrow is September 27th. And that is the day that Uncle Josh Graves was born, on September 27th, 1927. And he went to work with Lester Flatt and Earl Scruggs in 1955. And the first song he ever recorded with those guys was Blue Ridge Cabin Home. And I figured if it's good enough for them, it's good enough for me. So here's Lester and Earl.

There's Dale McCurry and Hang Your Head in Shame. Hey, there's another great big event going on right now as I speak. It's been going on since 10 a.m. this morning, and it will be happening until 4:30 this afternoon at the Beulah Community Center. And I'm talking about the 6th Kyle Creed Banjo Show, and it's taking place at the Beulah Community Center, on otherwise known as the old Beulah Ruitton Building, 5436 West Pine Street in Mount Airy. There you go. I got it right that time. 5436 West Pine Street in Mount Airy. It's kind of like going into a Kyle Creed museum. All kinds of instruments on display, and all kinds of memorabilia and all kinds of cool stuff over there. And it's always a big thing. They have it every 3 years. It's not an annual event. They have this every 3 years. And it wraps up at 4:30 today, but tonight from 7 p.m. until 10 p.m., there's a Round Peak Old Time Dance getting ready to take place, and it features the Round Peak Boys. That is from 7 p.m. until 10 p.m., free admission. WPAQ is one of the sponsors for this deal. Round Peak Banjos from Gay Lags is another sponsor. The Blue Ridge Institute and Museum in Ferrum is one, and so is the Gay Lags Carroll Regional Library. And that is the Kyle Creed Banjo Show. Goes on from now until 4:30 this afternoon, and then from 7 until 10, a Round Peak Old Time Dance with free admission and concessions made available by the Beulah Community Center. And speaking of Kyle Creed, here's Kyle Creed now, except for this time he's playing the fiddle on a tune called Roscoe.

All right, there's Uncle Penn. That is from Russell Moore and Third Time Out. Good live version of Uncle Penn right there. I didn't mean to cut off all that applause, but I hit the wrong button. It happens sometimes. Hey, you're listening to the Blue Ridge Spotlight coming to you from WPAQ in Mount Airy, North Carolina. Let's get some old-time music going here. Here's the Crooked Road Ramblers and Sally Ann.

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1: 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Hey, when's the last time y'all heard anybody play Bradley Kincaid on the radio? I didn't think so. Let's play him right now. Here's Bradley Kincaid and Fond of Chewing Gum.
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0: There's Kirk Sutphin with the Peacock Rag. And if I'm not mistaken, Kirk Sutphin will be a member of the Round Peak Boys tonight at the Round Peak Old Time Dance from 7 p.m. until 10 p.m. at the Beulah Community Center at 5436 West Pine Street right here in Mount Airy. 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It is 4 o'clock, and looking at the forecast, this afternoon, sunny with a high near 77 degrees and northwest wind around 10 mile per hour. Tonight, mostly clear with a low around 52 degrees with a north wind 6 to 10 mile per hour. On Sunday, sunny with a high near 75 with a northwest wind 7 to 14 mile per hour. And on Sunday night, mostly clear with lows around 55 degrees, a northwest wind 5 to 9 mile per hour, and wind gusts on Sunday night as high as 21 mile per hour. Then on Monday, sunny with a high near 76 and more winds and wind gusts as high as 21 mile per hour. Monday night is going to be mostly clear with a low around 54. Then on Tuesday, sunny with a high near 80 degrees. Currently, it is 78 degrees and sunny. Here in Mount Airy, you're listening to the Blue Ridge Spotlight. We'll be right back.
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1: 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If you do, feel free to join in or just tap your toes and enjoy. What I'm really saying is, whether you're on a mission to grab some replacement strings, have your instrument repaired, or purchasing just one more Blue Ridge guitar for your collection, you'll find all that plus a good helping of Mayberry musicality and hospitality at the Mayberry Music Center, located at 117 North Main Street, across from the Easter Brothers mural in downtown Mount Airy. They're open 10 to 4 Tuesday through Friday and 10 to 3 on Saturday. 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
2: And be sure and go see those folks at Mayberry Music Center Monday through Saturday. And don't forget the Jeff and Sherry Easter concert at the Mount Airy Wesleyan Church is just now getting underway, and you got plenty of time to get there. And I'm sure they saved you a seat. So go on down there and see those folks. They always put on a good show.
1: 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Just north of Hanging Rock State Park off Highway 8 in the Lawson community. 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
4: Out of old Kentucky came a bluegrass thrill.

There's Reno and Smiley and Unforgivable You. I'm going to get a request on now. I've been over here looking for a request. It's by Ralph Stanley, and it's on a gospel album. And do y'all realize how many gospel albums Ralph Stanley has released in his day? I've looked through, got to be 40 of them back there. I don't know how many there are. He's probably done more gospel albums than Doyle Lawson, and that's a mess of them. But this one is going out by request. Here's Ralph Stanley and the Clinch Mountain Boys and A Robin Built a Nest on Daddy's Grave.

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1: Have to hermetically sterilize all the microphones.

David Davis and the Warrior River Boys and the Tennessee Nine. Here's the White Top Mountain Band going out by request. Here's Lost John.

Well, now by request, there's the White Top Mountain Band with Lost John. Yeah. And while we're working on a request, let's go ahead and chalk up another one. Here's Jimmy Martin going out to Hattie.

There's another Jimmy Martin, and I'll just go ahead and send that out to Hattie, too. That was 6 days on the road, of course. We're heading right up to the top of the hour. Let's get Jimmy Arnold to help us get up there with Rainbow Ride.

0: There's Jimmy Arnold and Rainbow Ride. We're just a few seconds away from 5 o'clock. 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This is the Blue Ridge Spotlight. And taking a look at the weather forecast tonight, mostly clear, with lows around 52 degrees with a north wind, 6 to 10 mile per hour. On Sunday, sunny with a high near 75 degrees and a northwest wind 7 to 14 mile per hour. On Sunday night, mostly clear with a low around 55 degrees with a northwest wind 5 to 9 mile per hour and wind gusts as high as 21 mile per hour on Sunday, and also on Monday with a high near 76 degrees, and on Monday night, mostly clear with lows around 54 degrees, and then on Tuesday, sunny with a high near 80. Currently, it is sunny and 77 degrees here in Mount Airy. We'll be right back.
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2: Hi, everybody. This is Larry Stevenson, and you're listening to my longtime friend Kenneth Barrier on the Voice of the Blue Ridge.

All right, thank you so much. We'd like to do one more sacred song by the Virginia Boys Quartet. Here's a sort of an old one that a lot of folks request every week on our TV shows. Y'all ready? One called On a Jericho Road.

Thank you very much. We'd like to get Alan back now with his banjo. You folks seem to enjoy Alan's banjo picking so much, and he appreciates it very much, too. And he has got another good one he'd like to play for us at this time. This is one that he plays on all of our shows down in the southern states where we are every week, one called Under the Double Eagle.

0: Well, thank you so much, Alan Shelton there, and under the double eagle. I would like to say it's really been a pleasure for us to come up this way and pick and see a few folks. And we've really enjoyed working with all the
1: people out there too,
0: folks who've been on the show here this afternoon.
1: Park, following Nick, following.
0: If you'd wait just a minute, I'll be through.
1: Go ahead.
0: Just a minute.
1: Go ahead.
0: As Fix to say, we have really enjoyed working with all the artists that we had on the show here.
1: I'd like to say to all you
0: today,
1: people right here in this park that right.
2: Come and get it.
0: It's not going to hit. This is another one of our old Capitol records that we hope your friends would like. One called Is It True?

They think we're local boys down there. They always wonder why we use the name of Virginia Boys. And when we come up here in Virginia and do a show, and you folks give us a hand like that, it really makes us feel good, like we are at home. I request to do the Tennessee Blues, but I broke a string a while ago. That's the reason I've been out of tune for the last few numbers. And I'll be unable to do that one, I believe. We will do another one here. What have you got on your mind? Sunny Mountain Chime. Can you do that one, Alan? Okay.

0: Had a lot of requests for the fellas here to do another trio, since you want to hear them. Before we put our next act on, we'll have them come out. Come on, fellas. Come on. Do a trio. That was the Virginia boys. You brought your relation with you today, didn't you?
1: Looks like.
2: Play a good trio there.
1: Good card. Oh, thanks a lot. We'd like, we had a request for another trio number. And we'll get Don McCann to help us out on one called Sweet Little Miss Blue Eyes.

are. They're Jim and Jesse and the Virginia Boys, and that was recorded on July 4th, 1961 at Oak Leaf Park in Luray, Virginia. I played that one maybe a year or so back on the show and started thinking about it and thought maybe I should play that one again. Anyway, you're listening to the Blue Ridge Spotlight here on WPAQ. Mount Airy, North Carolina. We got about 30 more minutes, so let's play some old-time music. Here's the White Top Mountain Band and Albert Hash and Pretty Little Indian.

The Blinky Moon Boys on the show this afternoon, and Kitten and the Cat. And the requests are still rolling in, and I got one right here for Red Allen. Here's Red Allen along with Frank Wakefield, and Don't Lie to Me.

0: There's a group that I know absolutely nothing about. That's the Bluegrass Brothers. I found them laying back here, and I thought they did a pretty good job on a tune there called Stepping Stone. Well, I don't have a whole lot of time left here, so I'm going to try to squeeze in just as much as I can. And this old boy right here, he's a good one to fill some time with. Here's our buddy David Peterson in 1946.
1: One, two, three.

J.D. Crow, Doyle Lawson, and Paul Williams, and Don't Laugh. And don't laugh at this, but my time is up. I got to move along. Thanks for tuning in today. Thanks for those requests and all that good stuff. And I'll see y'all Monday morning right here on The Voice of the Blue Ridge. Good night.

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This Rattler's the fastest in the southern land. Keep moving on, keep a rolling on. 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

get along. Everything I do is wrong. 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

singing in the rain, just singing in the rain. 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I'm laughing at clouds so dark up above. The sun's in my heart and I'm ready for love. Let the stormy clouds chase everyone from the place. Come on with your rain, I've got a smile on my face. I'll walk down the lane with a

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